0: Tell me what's the news here.
1: This is a Hit news briefing.
2: Hi, Rod McLeod with the news update. A man's fighting for his life after an alleged stabbing at Boggabilla. A man in his 20s suffering a significant abdominal wound and was taken to Gundawindi Hospital in a potentially life-threatening condition. Emergency services were called just after 6 last night. Queensland drivers are being put on notice, with police ramping up patrols across the state for the school holidays. Operation Yankee Spring Break runs until Friday, October 9. Police targeting speeding and drink driving through high visibility and covert patrols. A car has smashed through the front door of a Toowoomba home, trapping a woman underneath. Three fire crews rushing to the North Toowoomba property just after 5:20 yesterday morning. Firefighters cutting through the door to free her. Remarkably, she escaped without injury. 10 Southern Queensland country tourism businesses have been named as finalists for the 2026 Queensland Tourism Awards. They include Toowoomba Wellcamp Airport Running Festival, Ridgemill Estate Winery and Diamond Vale Estate.
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3: Good morning, I'm Matthew Layton, and a warning, this first story may be distressing. A devastating weekend of alleged domestic violence has left four people dead, including a young child. Police say the child's mother is the suspect in the Blue Mountains stabbing, while three women were also allegedly murdered in separate incidents across New South Wales within 12 hours. For support, call 1-800-RESPECT. Australia is officially chasing a two-year stint on the UN Security Council. Prime Minister Anthony Albanese launched the campaign in New York, saying Australia punches above its weight and can help shape the world's response to emerging threats, including AI.
4: That is why we can't afford to not be engaged with the world, because it has a direct impact on the quality of life of Australians on a day-to-day basis.
3: And the latest intergenerational report predicts Australians will live longer and population growth will slow.
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3: Tonight's fairy tale season rolls on, booking their first prelim final in 13 years. Last year's Wooden Spooners survived a thriller at Eden Park, beating the Warriors 12-10. Kalen Ponga says playing in front of a record crowd was unreal.
6: Straight from the get-go, even in the warm-up, just the way the stadium is and obviously the numbers that were here, I thought they were loud the whole game. It was not hard to focus at times, but there was just a lot going on, and you know, that's awesome. You know, that's semi-final footy.
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1: This is Heat Weather.
2: Sunny and warm with a top of 31 degrees. Tomorrow, mostly sunny with a top of 25. Partly cloudy for Wednesday. Thursday, a shower or two. Listener knows what Aussie ears want to hear. 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

0: Well, that's Alex Warren. I'm MJ. It's Hit South Queensland 131060. Cassie in Wilsonton. What's going on?
1: Not much, mate.
0: No? Well, let's get you going. What do you want to hear on the radio?
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0: Well, Jess and Rowan hit the road on the hunt for antiques, ran into some traffic. Was Rowan right or wrong here?
2: Rowan rolled down his window, the passenger window, and yelled out, "Horn!"
3: I went...
2: Yeah, he went... Mah. Make the sound of the horn.
3: Absolutely got him.
2: Unforgivable.
0: I'm okay with it. You know, you can follow Jess and Rowan on Listener and Instagram. 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Tickets this week to see Salt and Pepper and Boys to Men every day. All you got to do is get on air. We're hit South Queensland. Something new from one of the biggest voices around.
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0: stuff for Miley. No surname, no more. It's MJ with you at Hit South Queensland. 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
0: Rowena on 13, 10, 60. Did you have a good weekend?
2: Oh, we did. We took our son to the Carnival of Flowers.
0: Nice. Do you watch a parade on Saturday morning?
2: We did. We got a really good spot, which is really good as well.
0: It was awesome this year, I thought.
2: I loved it. And the weather as well. The weather was beautiful.
0: Continuing through this week too. Anyway, I digress. You are calling me Festival tickets, aren't you?
2: Yeah, that too.
0: Doubles for you, okay? I'll send you a link.
2: Beautiful, thank you.
0: Festival rolling into Queen's Park this Saturday and Sunday, back and blooming with flavour. Another chance tomorrow for you to win your doubles to go along to Festival this weekend. It is Hit South Queensland. Your guilty pleasures are next.
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25: You with MJ? Guilty Pleasures time here at Hit South Queensland. The song you belt out at the top of your lungs as you're cruising down Ruthven Street. Gorillaz first up from 2005, made up of Blur frontman Damon Albarn and comic book artist Jamie Hewlett. So what was the idea behind the animated universe of this virtual band?
26: We both kind of arrived at our late 20s
0: in a similar kind of frame of mind. And I think we just got excited about the idea of do something. No one knows what it is, and it's really weird, and it's a kind of satire on modern times.

0: That's Guilty Pleasures wrapped for Monday. Lloyd featuring Andre 3000, Dedication to My Ex. MJ with you, your number one hit music station. 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DHT, Belgian band. They covered Roxette's 1988 classic back in 2005. Gonna hear that second song next hour after news. Something you want to hear, 131060. Don't be shy, give me a call. We'll kick off after 11 with Olivia Rodrigo, your number one hit music station. Put it on.
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12: Hi, Rob McLeod with a fresh news update. A man in his 20s is in a potentially life-threatening condition after an alleged stabbing at Bogga Billa. Emergency services were called around 6 p.m. with the man suffering a significant abdominal wound. He was taken by Queensland Ambulance to Gundawindi Hospital. Queensland Police are urging motorists to prioritise road safety these school holidays. Operation Yankee Spring Break commenced on Saturday. And we'll see local and state officers increase patrols, roadside breath tests and crackdown on speeding. As of Friday, 219 lives had been lost on Queensland roads. More than 65,000 people turned out for Toowoomba's iconic floral parade on the weekend. Carnival of Flowers is expected to generate $66 million for the local economy over the next week. Toowoomba families are being invited to celebrate Queensland's youngest residents at a free event next month. G'day Little Queenslanders will be held at Newton Park in Newtown October 18 with live entertainment, Bluey and bingo.
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10: Good morning, I'm Matthew Layton. A five-year-old boy and three women are dead after four separate alleged domestic violence incidents across New South Wales. Two other children remain critical after the Blue Mountains stabbing, with their mother now a suspect. Deputy Commissioner Peter McKenna says it's been a horrific weekend and is urging people to reach out for help if they need it.
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10: Apple has shown Prime Minister Anthony Albanese new child safety tools inspired by Australia's social media crackdown, as he tells tech companies they need to do better while campaigning for a UN Security Council seat. And Australia's economy could be twice its current size by 2066. There are some big challenges on the way. Today's intergenerational report will show we're living longer, population growth is slowing, and pressure on the federal budget is set to build.
14: 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Over 300 Australians are diagnosed with the condition every day. 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
10: A huge win for the Knights, hanging on to beat the Warriors 12-10. Newcastle skipper Kalyn Ponga was proud after surviving a sold-out Eden Park.
15: A lot of young lads out there, this is their first time, 50,000, you know, plus tonight. Yeah, just can't be prouder.
10: Some fans threw projectiles towards the refs after a few controversial calls. The Knights now face Penrith at a core. And Sydney has made a winning start to the NBL season, down in Cairns 111-90.
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11: This is Heat Weather.
12: Sunny and warm with a top of 31 degrees. Tomorrow, mostly sunny with a top of 25. Partly cloudy for Wednesday. Thursday, a shower or two. Listener knows what Aussie ears want to hear. 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
19: 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Part of Toowoomba Carnival of Flowers, soaking up some seriously good live music. Black Pepper playing at 12:30 on the Saturday. 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

0: press play, don't press pause. Progress march on, with the veil over our eyes. We turn our back on the cause, till the day that my uncles can be united by law. And kids aren't walking around the hallway, plagued by pain in their heart. A world so hateful, some would rather die than be who they are. And a certificate on paper isn't gonna solve it all, but it's a damn good place to start. No law is gonna change us, we have to change us. Whatever God you believe in, we come from the same one. Strip away the fear, underneath it's all the same love. About time that we raised up.
1: I think we can all agree that escalated quickly. Macklemore, of course, earlier this month, opening for Ed Sheeran's Loop tour. He delivered a bit of a political speech, got booted off the tour. Ed's camp's in chaos, and that's all I have to say about that. MJ with you, your number one hit music station. We are Hit South Queensland for Snowy River Caravans. 52 Carrington Road in Torrington. Back into it with Summer right now, I guess.

0: something new right now here on your number one hit music station from a Gold Coast girl. After that, 13, 10, 60, Jack in Withcott, what do you want to hear?
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0: Good one. Next episode.
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0: for your Monday here and in South Queensland. Well and truly away for the week. Let's check in with our brekkie guys.
1: Jess and Rowan in the morning.
0: That bright-eyed bushy tail from 6 tomorrow morning with a plan, no doubt.
2: Yeah, we're still pretty much on our crime tip at the moment. Mm. We're learning all about jail and friends in prison, asking all the hard-hitting questions. Tomorrow we talk to Rocket.
3: That's right. She spent some time behind bars. And yes, while we also have spoken to Kerry Tucker a couple weeks ago, Rocket had a very different experience in an all-women's prison.
2: Yeah.
3: When we talk about hard-hitting questions, Rowan, we talked about how we celebrate birthdays.
2: Yes.
3: Do you do that firstly?
0: Okay.
3: But Rocket was in charge of something when it came to celebrating her fellow inmates' birthday.
2: Yeah.
3: How she made them birthday cakes.
2: How does she do it?
3: Yep, they made birthday cakes, full stop. But she was cake chef.
2: This cake chef, we'll talk to her tomorrow.
0: Awesome. Alpha Bucks as well at 7 and 8 a.m. Jess and Rowan's 10K Alpha Bucks. You can follow them anytime too, listener and Instagram. 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

0: Hey, thanks for hanging. I'm MJ with you so far today at Hit South Queensland. Before I head out, 131060 Sienna in Oakey. What are you hoping to hear?
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7: Good afternoon, Rob McLeod with a fresh news update. A bushfire near Blackbutt could burn for days. Residents in Mount Binger and Emu Creek are being urged to stay informed. The fire is burning near Blackbutt Range Road at Emu Creek and is currently at advice level. Locals should monitor conditions in case the situation changes. A man is fighting for life after an alleged stabbing at Boggabilla. The man in his 20s suffering a significant abdominal wound and was taken to Gundawindi Hospital in a potentially life-threatening condition. Toowoomba families can enjoy a free day out celebrating Queensland's youngest residents next month. G'day Little Queenslanders is on at Newton Park in Newtown on October 18 with Bluey and Bingo, live entertainment, food trucks and family activities. The first 200 children will also receive a free bucket hat. 10 Southern Queensland country tourism businesses have been named as finalists for the 2026 Queensland Tourism Awards. They include the Toowoomba Wellcamp Airport Running Festival and the Ridgemill Estate Winery.
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8: Hello there, I'm Matthew Layton. A string of suspected domestic violence deaths has been described as a horrific and heartbreaking weekend. Four separate deaths in New South Wales are being treated as domestic violence related, with a child among those who've died. New South Wales Premier Chris Minns says education and public awareness programs need to continue.
9: To confront this idea that family and domestic violence is a private or a family matter and not something that all of society must confront together.
8: If you're someone you know needs support, reach out to 1-800-RESPECT. Labor's primary vote has fallen to its lowest level in a news poll since 2012. The government is down to 27%, with One Nation leading on 30% and the coalition sitting at 19%. Combined support for the two major parties has hit a record low. And cocaine consumption has jumped sixfold over the past decade, with wastewater data suggesting more than 1.2 tonnes is now used across Victoria each year.
10: Research shows that regularly eating ultra-processed foods can increase your risk of developing type 2 diabetes by 53%. Search Diabetes Australia for more about the nation's fastest-growing chronic condition.
8: Newcastle's into the prelim finals after surviving a thriller against the Warriors. The Knights winning 12-10 in New Zealand overnight to book a date with Penrith. Coach Justin Holbrook labelled his side fantastic.
11: We knew it was going to be hard, but again, our playing group handled, you know, change of positions, people moving around. As Carlin said, young forward pack against, you know, arguably the best pack in the comp here tonight. So.
8: Warriors coach Andrew Webster was left frustrated by several late calls.
12: Chest pain? Racing heart? It could be a heart attack. Go now. St Andrew's Emergency Heart Centre Toowoomba. 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
6: This is Heat Weather.
7: Warm and sunny today, getting down to 12 degrees tonight. Tomorrow, mostly sunny with a high of 26. Partly cloudy for Wednesday and Thursday, a possible shower. 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

0: doesn't he? 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DJ Konski with the Midday Mashup on your number one hit music station with Lewis and Mandy on 131060. You love the DJ from Adelaide. That is Sonny Federa. You love all of his music.
1: 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They're just uplifting. We just love everything.
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0: with Stella Lefty. That new tune from her on the air next. Plus, let's get you some Old School 5 with Keep On Moving, and we got to get Kate's favourite on. Bit of Alex Warren.
1: Oh, he is one of my favourite artists. Mm. Has a lot of songs that resonates with my life that makes it even more special.
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6: Hi, Rod McLeod with a news update. A man's fighting for his life after an alleged stabbing at Boggabilla. A man in his 20s suffering a significant abdominal wound and was taken to Gundawindi Hospital in a potentially life-threatening condition. Emergency services were called just after 6 last night. A car has smashed through the front door of a Toowoomba home, trapping a woman underneath. Three fire crews rushing to the North Toowoomba property just after 5:20 yesterday morning. Firefighters cutting through the door to free her. Remarkably, she escaped without injury. Queensland drivers are being put on notice, with police ramping up patrols across the state for the school holidays. Operation Yankee Spring Break runs until Friday, October 9. Police targeting speeding and drink driving through high visibility and covert patrols. 10 Southern Queensland country tourism businesses have been named as finalists for the 2026 Queensland Tourism Awards. They include Toowoomba Wellcamp Airport Running Festival, Ridgemill Estate Winery and Diamond Vale Estate.
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7: Hello there, I'm Matthew Layton. Police say a mother accused of stabbing her three young children could face a homicide charge if she recovers. One child died in the Blue Mountains in New South Wales, while two remained critical. It was the fourth alleged domestic violence killing across the state over the weekend, after three women were allegedly killed in separate incidents. Bird flu is putting more pressure on Australia's endangered sea lions, with four more testing positive. The animals were found dead on the Pages Islands between South Australia's mainland and Kangaroo Island, alongside a mass die-off of about 900 crested terns. The state wants approval to trial a vaccine on mammals. And a comeback for the baby bonus looks unlikely, even as Australia's birth rate keeps falling. The latest intergenerational report says Australians will have fewer children and live longer, with the population nearing 40 million by 2066. Neither Labor nor the Coalition is keen on reviving the Howard-era cash payment.
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7: Referee decisions are back under the microscope after several late calls went Newcastle's way in a 12-10 finals win over the Warriors. At Eden Park, referee Ashley Klein was showered with beer cans as he headed up the tunnel after full time. And Australia has completed a clean sweep of its one-day series against Zimbabwe, winning the third and final match by just one wicket in a final over thriller. Josh Inglis was the star, smashing a runner ball 103 to help seal the 3-0 series win.
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5: This is Heat Weather.
6: Warm and sunny today, getting down to 12 degrees tonight. Tomorrow, mostly sunny with a high of 26. Partly cloudy for Wednesday and Thursday, a possible shower. 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
13: Turn it up. Everywhere I go.
14: This is Lewis.
15: Yeah, we're doing exactly what it says on the tin, non-stop music all afternoon, and you got to turn it up everywhere you go. Good afternoon. Like it says on the tin, Lewis here, Tina on 131060. What are your thoughts on a bit of Stella Lefty in Boston?
16: Oh, 10 out of 10 for sure.
15: 10 out of 10.
16: Definitely.
15: Yeah, so good. Well, let's board a train in just a sec. Plus, if you love a bit of Five and Keep On Moving, bit of old school stuff, you got to keep it locked right here. Two hits away from that. Let's get you some Rihanna and Kanye West as well. Come on, Stella Lefty. Kick it off now. Non-stop music. on your number one hit music station. Let's go.
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0: Hey, this is Cyril, and you're listening to Breathless. I've always been a big fan of The Corrs, and especially their song Breathless. So to put on my own version is really exciting. I knew as soon as I posted it, this one was going to be special.
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0: 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We're back to it in just a sec with the artist who's going to be here in Australia next year for the Romantic Tour. You know him? You love him? Bruno Mars, Chantel.
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0: Well, if you keep it right here, we're going to do nothing but keep the groove on next with Teddy Swims and some Major Lazer. Lean On, two hits away. Oh, and if you keep it locked right here, you'll get some new Miley, all coming up next.
2: Gary and Tommy.
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3: Hi, Rob McLeod with a fresh news update. A man in his 20s is in a potentially life-threatening condition after an alleged stabbing at Boggabilla. Emergency services were called around 6 p.m. with the man suffering a significant abdominal wound. He was taken by Queensland Ambulance to Gundawindi Hospital. Queensland Police are urging motorists to prioritise road safety these school holidays. Operation Yankee Spring Break commenced on Saturday, and we'll see local and state officers increase patrols, roadside breath tests, and crackdown on speeding. As of Friday, 219 lives had been lost on Queensland roads. Toowoomba families are being invited to celebrate Queensland's youngest residents at a free event next month. G'day Little Queenslanders will be held at Newton Park in Newtown, October 18, with live entertainment, Bluey and bingo. More than 65,000 people turned out for Toowoomba's iconic floral parade on the weekend. Carnival of Flowers is expected to generate $66 million for the local economy over the next week.
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4: Hello, I'm Polly Bayfield. The next generation could be working longer and find it harder to buy a home. That's according to the federal government's latest intergenerational report, which projects how the economy could look in 40 years. Treasurer Jim Chalmers says it will more than double despite more people dying than being born.
5: This IGR shows that we are better placed than our peers in almost every regard. The global and generational risks are serious, but Australia's opportunities are endless.
4: Tackling domestic violence is the number one priority. That's the message from the Deputy Commissioner of New South Wales Police. It comes as four separate deaths at the weekend, including a child being treated as domestic violence related. Two other kids are in a critical condition after they were stabbed in the Blue Mountains, with their mum a suspect. And four sea lions have tested positive for H5 bird flu in South Australia. They were found off Kangaroo Island.
6: Did you know that diabetes is Australia's fastest growing chronic condition? Over 300 Australians are diagnosed with the condition every day. Search Diabetes Australia to find out more.
4: Referee decisions are back under the microscope after several late calls went Newcastle's way in a 12-10 finals win over the Warriors. At Eden Park, referee Ashley Klein was showered with beer cans as he headed up the tunnel after full time. And Australia's completed a clean sweep of its one-day series against Zimbabwe, winning the third and final match by just one wicket in a final over thriller. Josh Inglis was the star, smashing a runner ball 103 to help seal the 3-0 series win.
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2: This is Heat Weather.
3: Warm and sunny today, getting down to 12 degrees tonight. Tomorrow, mostly sunny with a high of 26. Partly cloudy for Wednesday and Thursday, a possible shower. 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
13: All right, cool. 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Let's get you some Amy Shark. What about a bit of Teddy Swims? Yes, yeah, that sound good? Mr. Know-It-All on the air now for non-stop music. 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Monday afternoon done right. Let's go.

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0: 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World Hold On. Oh, the nostalgia, the memories. Oh, the tunes from back in the day, the classics. Got a Tupac as well with Changes all coming up next. 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
0: 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Okay? So, what about a bit of Bob Sinclair? What about World Hold On? Yeah? Guarantee you know that one from back in the day. Not that I would know it, but you get what I mean. Tupac on the air now with Changes for our guilty pleasures on your number one hit music station. Sing this loud. I know you know it.

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19: Good afternoon, Rob McLeod with a fresh news update. A bushfire near Blackbutt could burn for days. Residents in Mount Binger and Emu Creek are being urged to stay informed. The fire is burning near Blackbutt Range Road at Emu Creek and is currently at advice level. Locals should monitor conditions in case the situation changes. A man is fighting for life after an alleged stabbing at Boggabilla. The man in his 20s suffering a significant abdominal wound. was taken to Gundawindi Hospital in a potentially life-threatening condition. 10 southern Queensland country tourism businesses have been named as five.

0: finalists for the 2026 Queensland Tourism Awards. They include the Toowoomba Wellcamp Airport Running Festival and the Ridgemill Estate Winery. Toowoomba families can enjoy a free day out celebrating Queensland's youngest residents next month. G'day Little Queenslanders is on at Newton Park in Newtown on October 18 with Bluey and Bingo, live entertainment, food trucks and family activities. The first 200 children will also receive a free bucket hat.
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2: Hello, I'm Polly Bayfield. There'll be more deaths than births in Australia in 40 years' time, according to a major government study. The latest intergenerational report has been released, giving us a snapshot of what the country could look like in 2066. Treasurer Jim Chalmers says one third of new healthcare spending will be linked to ageing.
3: Australians living longer and healthier lives is obviously overwhelmingly a good thing, and it's worth every dollar of extra pressure that it puts on our budgets.
2: A string of suspected domestic violence-related deaths in New South Wales at the weekend has been described as heartbreaking. Three women and a child were killed in separate cases, and police say the five-year-old's mum is being treated as a suspect. Japan's bracing for a record amount of rain as a powerful typhoon nears its east coast. Winds are expected of up to 126 kilometres an hour. And NRL officials are investigating after bottles were thrown at ref Ashley Klein following Newcastle's 12-10 win over the Warriors in Auckland.
4: Research shows that regularly eating ultra-processed foods can increase your risk of developing type 2 diabetes by 53%. Search Diabetes Australia for more about the nation's fastest-growing chronic condition.
2: So Newcastle's into the prelim finals after surviving a thriller against the Warriors. The Knights winning 12-10 in New Zealand overnight to book a date in Penrith. Coach Justin Holbrook labelled his side fantastic.
5: We knew it was going to be hard, but again, our playing group handled change of positions, people moving around, as Carlin said, young forward pack against, you know, arguably the best pack in the comp here tonight. So.
2: Warriors coach Andrew Webster, though, left frustrated by several late calls.
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1: This is Heat Weather.
0: Warm and sunny today, getting down to 12 degrees tonight. Tomorrow, mostly sunny with a high of 26. Partly cloudy for Wednesday and Thursday, a possible shower. 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

0: G-Flip's Bet on Fire for your Monday arvo. These are some of Carrie and Tommy's best bits for the drive home.
1: So I got labelled a bit more sane today. Weekly sessions with my psych apparently are no longer required. Yeah. And you're thinking, does that mean you're out of therapy? Yep, I am. Every second week I don't have to go. And now I'm just down to four.
2: What are you going to do with your time?
1: I'm going to go flying in a chopper next week.
2: Great.
1: Yes.
2: More every crazy man stuff. Thinks, you know? I know. Yeah. I know.
1: I told my psych that and he goes, I think that's a great idea. I said, I'm going to take a chopper for a hoon. And he goes, yeah, you do that, you mad dog.
2: Miller, what is your great life achievement today?
3: I race BMX.
1: Yeah.
2: Yeah.
3: And I jumped the first jump and it's very big and much 9-year-olds can't really do it.
2: Oh.
1: That's sick.
2: And Miller, what do you make of Tommy's life achievement?
3: Good job.
1: Yeah.
2: Good job.
1: Thanks, Miller. Yeah, I appreciate
2: that's nice.
1: It. Hey, Miller, can you tell us how big the jump is? Like, was it a tabletop jump? What was it?
3: It's a double.
1: Oh, that's sick, Miller.
0: Do you want to tell Miller about the time you did a jump?
1: Miller, I tried to do a jump once on a motorbike, and I didn't land it, and I broke two of my ribs and partially collapsed my lung.
3: Yeah, my dad owns a motorbike shop.
1: That's cool. That's
2: cooler. That was the funniest.
1: That's heaps cooler.
2: That was like real schoolyard, yeah. Like, yeah, well, my dad owns a motorbike shop.
1: That's, and to be fair, Miller, you win. You do win. Thank you, Miller. Let's go to Scotty. G'day, Scott.
4: Hi, guys. How are you?
1: Yeah, just celebrating life achievements. What have you got?
4: I have been sober from alcohol for 14 years.
1: Scotty, that's amazing.
2: That's amazing.
4: Thank you.
2: How hard was it to get sober?
4: Oh, it was. It was very hard.
2: Yeah.
4: It was very hard. Plus, I was going through separation as well, so it was even worse.
1: Scott,
4: it was very hard.
1: What was the thing that really helped you? Was it a 12-step program?
4: No. I went to Men's Shed. Men's Shed is a great organization, and they helped me get through my difficult times. And also listening to music, because I'm a DJ as well.
1: Yeah.
4: So I listen to a lot of AC/DC, so, yeah, they help me out
2: as
4: well.
2: Calm stuff, you know?
4: Oh, yeah.
2: And what's the greatest thing that being sober has brought you, Scott?
4: Life with my son. Being able to have contact with my son, being able to see things a lot clearer, and, getting respect and getting a lot of my old friends back.
1: Good on you, Scott.
2: Good on you, Scott.
1: Very
2: How
1: proud
2: beautiful.
1: Of you. That's great.
2: What about Laura? Hey, Laura, what's your big life achievement today?
5: After 25 years of being a stay-at-home mum, I am now a qualified nail technician.
2: Woo!
1: Yes.
5: And I'm going to start my own salon. Oh,
1: yes.
2: Good job, Laura.
1: What's it like, or what's it, I don't know what the qualification like process is like. What do you have to do?
5: Well, you have to go, you don't have to get licensed at all. I found out after
2: don't
5: I
2: you?
5: Did my
1: Oh, you found out after?
5: Yeah,
1: okay. What did you have to do?
5: I did a 6-month TAFE course and every single spare minute at home doing like practice.
1: Sick.
2: And I mean, how much easier is going to be a nail tech than raising kids? Oh my God.
5: Well, part and parcel. I don't know. Kids are pretty easy once you get the hang of it. But
2: oh, Laura, I think you've got a special gift if you can say that. You must be a good mum if you can say that.
5: I've got four sons.
6: Oh.
2: Wow.
1: You're going to have four sons with painted nails pretty soon.
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20: 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Rage quietly and laugh loudly. Driving you home, it's Carrie and Tommy.

0: Cat's Eye and Animal for your Monday arvo as we do some of Carrie and Tommy's best bits for the drive home.
1: You know as parents that you're leaving a mark on your children, but you hope it's mostly in the positive way, right?
2: Yes, yes. What do you think? How much, what's your ratio between damage and positivity?
1: What I tell myself or what the actual facts are?
2: Yeah, what you tell yourself. Let's not dig down into the actual facts.
1: Well, it depends on, you know, how many psychology appointments there are on any given week. But I would say majority positive.
2: Yes.
1: But I think some things that I've laughed at, I've not realised have left a lasting imprint in my children's lives. Mm. So Ollie does this cute thing. When he comes home now, he's out.
2: He's 18 now.
1: Almost 19. Yep. 19 next weekend. And he's always out partying and doing life and stuff. And so I never know where he is at any given time. But there's two things he does, which I find really cute. Every time he comes home, no matter what time, day or night, he comes and tells me, opens the door to my bedroom and says, I'm home.
0: Oh, yeah.
1: Really
0: we used to
1: sweet.
0: Have to do that as well.
1: Yeah. Yep. Like, it's just like, it's to calm me so I'm not stressed. Little does he know I've been asleep for 6 hours.
2: Yeah. It's very, sorry.
0: Please don't wake me up.
2: It is very sweet. I just remembered Mum and Dad used to say they knew when I was home, when I'd been out, because we had a long hallway. And they said I would pinball from side to side. And so I didn't need to go in and tell them because they heard dunk, dunk, dunk.
1: Well, he has this weird thing of wanting to chat when he comes home. So last night we surprised each other. I didn't know he was home and he hadn't come in yet. And I went to go to the bathroom and we both like literally ran into each other and screamed, like loudly screamed because we were not expecting to see each other. And then he hugged me and he was like, oh, well, I'm home. And I said, okay. And he goes, hey, so for when I go to Thailand, what immunizations do you think I need to get? And I was like, it's 2:45 a.m. I feel like this is a tomorrow conversation because I know I had typhoid in like 2024. And I'm like, honey, I'm fast asleep. I'm not talking to you about immunizations. But the second thing he started doing is texting me when he's going to have a friend sleepover. Now, I don't mind if any time his friends sleep over. Like he can just bring them over. The house
2: big that you wouldn't even know. They're in the other wing.
1: The more the merrier.
2: You could have had people living there for years that you've never met.
1: Anyway, weirdly, they don't use the other wing. They all still just cut.
2: That's not weird. We've talked about this.
0: Yeah.
2: Because the hot mum's around. It's so weird. When his friends come over, they always want to chat to me and hang out with me.
0: Answer the door naked a few
1: not
0: times.
1: Not what I said, but it does bring me to the point I want to make.
3: Oh, hey, Ollie's friends.
2: You know, you're welcome anytime.
1: I said to him, he texted me on Saturday night to say a friend was sleeping over and I was fast asleep. And in the morning he said to me, I said to him, hey, honey, you never need to ask if your friends can sleep over. And I was like, it's nice that you tell me. And he goes, oh, it's more just so that you don't walk around naked again. Oh, no. I was like, what? And he goes, it's my way of politely giving you the heads up to please put some clothes on. And I realised that incident from when he was 11 where I opened the front door to his best mate, like that was a long time ago and yet it still bothers him to this day. So I'd be keen to hear from other parents of what did your kids never forget?
2: Yeah, great.
1: What did you do to them? And it's just wedged in their memory. Great.
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11: Toowoomba's average unleaded price today is around $2.34 a litre, while some servos are selling it as low as $2.18. The average for diesel sits around $2.81. 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
4: Hello, I'm Polly Bayfield. The next generation could be working longer and find it harder to buy a home. That's according to the federal government's latest intergenerational report, which projects how Australia could look in 40 years' time. Treasurer Jim Chalmers says the economy will more than double. That's despite, though, more deaths than births.
5: We are better placed than our peers in almost every regard. The global and generational risks are serious, but Australia's opportunities are endless.
4: Elsewhere, tackling domestic violence is the number one priority, according to the Deputy Commissioner of New South Wales Police. Four separate deaths at the weekend, including a five-year-old child being treated as domestic violence related. Two men have been jailed over a cannabis haul worth more than $22 million. The 36-year-olds were given just over 12 and a half years each for growing the plants at a farm in Victoria. And four sea lions have tested positive for H5 bird flu in South Australia. They were found off Kangaroo Island.
1: Clean clothes, a warm shower, a conversation. 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
4: NRL officials are investigating after bottles and rubbish were thrown by fans at referee Ashley Klein following yesterday's semi-final in Auckland. Bosses have threatened to ban anyone involved after Newcastle's 12-10 win over the Warriors. Meanwhile, in cricket, Australia's completed a clean sweep of its one-day series against Zimbabwe, winning the third and final match by just one wicket in a final over thriller. Josh Inglis was the star, smashing a runnable 103 to help seal the 3-0 series win.
1: Chest pain? 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
3: This is Heat Weather.
6: Warm and sunny today, getting down to 12 degrees tonight. Tomorrow, mostly sunny with a high of 26. Partly cloudy for Wednesday and Thursday, a possible shower. 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

0: 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It's on the Listener app, wherever you get your podcasts. People talk about you.
1: Lucy and Nikki's Spill the Tea. Oh, guys, another day, another celebrity has been caught out for something shocking. But this time it truly shocked me. So, a fan has a theory that Magic Mike star Channing Tatum may have it's like a Finster account, like a fake account that he uses to troll his ex-girlfriend, well, ex-fiancée, Zoe Kravitz.
2: No.
1: Yes, babe.
2: Oh, how embarrassing. Hang on, I need to know, like, what's the theory? Why? How?
1: Okay, so eagle-eyed supporters of the couple noticed that an account under the name Nonya Bidness, which also... I know trolling is like, bad, but that is comedy gold.
0: It's got Channing Tatum energy too, that name, doesn't it?
2: Nonya Bidness.
1: Nonya Bidness has been trolling on posts, and basically the account only has one follower, and it's Channing Tatum, and then Channing Tatum follows the account back.
0: Rookie
2: error,
0: bro.
2: If you're, my thoughts exactly. Like, if you're going to troll someone, do your due diligence and don't put yourself on the account.
1: Right?
2: Mm-hmm. Wow.
1: I mean... It got me thinking about the account comments, things like, this is actually classic. I shouldn't laugh, but the account has been commenting things on like photos and videos of Harry and Zoe, who had recently engaged, just here for the hate and laughing and popcorn emojis.
2: Oh,
1: like, grow up, Channing Tatum. Like,
2: wow.
1: What do you mean, bro?
2: It's giving bitter ex, isn't it?
1: Right?
2: Oh, my God. Do you think it's actually him? Like, that's pretty... low if it is.
1: Well, why else would the actual Channing Tatum account follow that account? Like, in what world?
0: It's got like 12 followers. So
2: wow. Yeah. I can see here. Apparently they've reached out to his reps to comment, and no one has responded. So the silence is deafening, guys.
1: What do you say to that? Sorry, he's really immature.
2: Maybe I'll have to do a piece to camera apology. Sorry, Ben.
1: Yeah, it got us thinking about trolling, and, you know, it is fascinating because I've had my fair share of being trolled every now and then.
2: We've all danced with the devil doll. Well, I haven't never trolled someone. I mean, we've been trolled.
1: Right. And I always do wonder, like, who are the people behind these anonymous accounts?
2: I know. Mm. And, like, don't you feel bad?
0: Yeah.
1: Right?
2: Do you guys remember when that influencer, Indy Clinton, she's like a famous TikToker, she actually got a PI to find out who some of her big trolls were.
1: Mm.
2: And she kind of like did a story and sort of half called them out, being like, by the way, I know exactly who you are.
1: Yeah.
2: And, you know, they were shaking in their boots.
1: Well, I want to hear from a troll. Like, if there's anyone out there that's a troll, you can remain anonymous. We've got, like, a voice changer and all that jazz. I want to hear from you guys because I'm genuinely fascinated by the psyche of a troll.
0: Yeah. 131060 is the number. Are you a troll? Do you know a troll, maybe? We would love to hear your stories, and we will take your calls right after this. You got Lucy and Nikki.
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1: Mirror, mirror on the wall. Who's the smartest of them all? It's about to get tricky. Lucy versus Nikki.
0: Yeah. Ooh, all right. If you are new here, this is where we have five questions. Lucy and Nikki have to buzz in with their name if they know the answer. The first person gets the answer wrong. The other gets a chance to answer and claim a point. Best of five wins. We go to a tiebreaker. If it is even, today, you girls are taking on celebrities' children.
2: Ooh.
3: Okay, then.
2: Nick, I feel like you might have this in the bag. You know more about kids than I do.
0: Yeah.
3: Babe, you know way more about celebrities than I do.
2: That's
3: very
2: true.
3: Oh, look at us being nice to each other. Yeah. This is a welcome
0: change. This has never
3: happened
0: before.
3: Never. Usually we fall out for the hour, but anyway.
2: Bring back the
0: beer. You might be fighting before the end of this. Let's see how we go. Question one. Name Apple Martin's parents.
3: Nikki.
0: Yes.
3: Gwyneth Paltrow, Chris Martin.
0: That is correct.
3: Oh, I love Apple. Well, have you guys seen her? She's beautiful.
0: No.
2: She is beautiful.
0: How old is she now?
3: Like, I don't know, old enough.
0: She grown up?
3: To have an Instagram page.
2: Yeah, she's like an adult.
3: She's like a teenager or maybe like in her 20s, I'd say.
0: She's two. 22. She's 22?
3: 22.
0: That
3: she's two.
0: I was
2: Shorty.
0: Like, no, I just saw Kara go two. I didn't hear 22. That's crazy.
3: She's feeling 22.
0: All right, question two. How many children did David and Victoria Beckham have?
3: Lucy.
0: Yes.
2: Four.
0: That is correct.
2: One of whom is estranged, Brooklyn Beckham.
0: Yes.
2: Helps.
3: And what are their other names? Romeo?
2: Romeo.
3: Carlo?
2: Cruz and Harper 7.
3: Yeah. Oh, Harper.
0: Mm. Who's your favourite of the children?
3: Romeo.
2: Oh, yeah, they're all gorgeous, though.
3: Romeo's fresh.
2: Yeah, Romeo is fresh. Isn't he the one dating like a 35-year-old?
3: Is he?
2: That's convenient for me.
3: Babe, you didn't tell me that.
2: One of the boys, either Cruz or Romeo, is dating a girl 10 years his senior. I can't remember which one.
3: And
2: she's gorgeous,
0: too. Yeah, I think it's Romeo.
3: Oh, so sad about the other one that's estranged.
2: Brooklyn.
3: I actually want to know what happened. I'm like, Brooklyn, are you okay?
2: Mm. Yeah.
3: I'd hate to break up with my parents if they were the Beckhams.
2: Yeah, me too.
0: Absolutely.
2: That would suck.
0: Give me that money.
3: Family Christmas wouldn't be as fun.
0: All right, question three. Mia Hewitt is the daughter.
3: Nikki.
0: Yes.
3: Leighton.
0: That is correct.
3: Come on.
2: And,
3: come on. And Beck. And Beck.
2: Beck
3: of Home and Away.
2: Beck of Home and Away.
0: Famous four. Yeah.
2: Home and Away.
0: Yeah.
3: What was her name in Home and Away?
2: Hayley.
3: Oh, it was too. Hayley Cartwright,
0: remember
3: wasn't
0: her
3: it?
0: Song?
3: Yep. No. I don't recall the song.
0: All Seats Taken. You remember that?
3: Oh, actually, maybe I do.
0: Hang on, I'm going to find it.
3: Oh, my God, vintage.
0: Hang on.
2: Is it?
0: It is, yeah.
3: Everyone on those, like, soap operas in Australia dances with the bloody pop star world for a bit, don't they?
2: Yeah, good on them.
0: They did
3: Holly
0: back
3: the
0: in
3: Lance.
0: The day. Yeah, hang on, I'm going to play a bit of it. Here
3: Delta Goodrum.
0: Here we go. Come on, all is what you
2: got. All seats taken. Oh, banger.
0: Yeah, it's good.
2: I actually really,
3: we should try and get that viral on TikTok for her.
2: Yeah.
0: That'd be good. I've seen Lucy doing a dance to that like you're making.
2: I've got a bit going on at the moment, Nick. I don't know if making that song viral again is at the top of the
3: list. Calendar for this week. That's all good, babe. No dramas.
0: All right, let's go. Question four. Prince, Biggie, and Paris. Who's Biggie? Hang on. No, you mean Blanket? What's Biggie?
2: Oh, sure.
0: Hang on, no.
3: Michael Jackson.
0: Nah, hang on. Prince, Biggie and Paris are the name of whose children, but the kid's name's Blanket. So because I know who these children are. I think that's wrong on the
3: sheet. Is it Michael Jackson?
0: That is correct, which would mean you are the winner. Mm-hmm.
3: Oh, that felt like an unfair win.
2: No.
3: You kind of like gave away the answer, Shawnee.
2: That was only three questions.
0: Wait,
3: here's another question.
0: What's
3: I'm feeling fruity.
0: Four.
2: Wow.
0: Wait, what?
3: Is there any more questions though? I love these games.
4: That was the fourth question, Nikki, to get.
0: That was the fourth question. Yeah.
3: Oh,
0: hang on.
3: Feel like
0: can
3: I
0: we talk about how
3: that?
0: Lucy, you're telling me that I'm doing things wrong?
3: Karen's flashing his laptop like
2: that. Just felt very short lived.
0: Hang on,
2: that
0: I thought
3: was
0: his
3: short
0: name
3: and sweet.
0: I've never heard his name as Biggie before. I always thought it was Blanket.
3: I think it is Blanket, Kerrod.
0: It is.
4: It's what it says online.
0: Bro, he's always been known as Blanket.
3: Oh, my God.
0: He's the one he hung over the rail at the balcony.
2: Okay, firstly, I don't care what anyone says. All of you be quiet. The word Blanket is not someone's name.
3: Hello, everyone. This is Baby Blanket.
2: I am hard enough for the day.
0: It's
2: I'm
0: Michael
2: signing
0: Jackson's
3: off to meet
0: kid.
3: Baby Blanket.
2: I am signing off for the day because you cannot call a human being Blanket.
3: Babe, why can you be called Apple then and not Blanket?
2: Blanket
0: your
2: dad's is so, that's so silly.
0: Hang on.
2: That's so silly.
0: Where have you been for the last 25 years? He definitely called his kid Blanket. It was a whole thing. There was a South Park episode on it.
3: Yeah. Little Blankie.
0: Yeah.
3: Blanky poo poo.
2: Oh, that's me done. I'm out.
0: Oh, God. No, you got to stick around because on the way we're talking about humans fighting robots. Oh. It's an actual thing.
3: I need to go touch grass, mate.
0: We're going to come back. Next, you got Lucy and Nikki.
1: Thought that was funny. Wait till you see it in person. Yup. TikTok, Facebook, Instagram. Get on it. 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
8: It's in North Toowoomba, Rutherland Street between Bridge and North Streets, East Toowoomba, James Street between Kitchener and the Toll Bar, Centenary Heights, Aldley Street slow this afternoon, in Dolby, Warrego, Condamine Nicholson, Cunningham Street intersections there a little bit congested, and Nobby both directions slow through the roadworks on the New England Highway near Nobby Connection Road, speeds are down to 40. Men, Movember wants you to know prostate checks start with a blood test, no fingers anywhere. 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

0: 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It's operated by a virtual reality entrepreneur and fighting robot enthusiast, who even knew that was a thing. And basically, a real man has gone on to fight one of these 6-foot-tall robots. 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
1: For the first time in history, a human faces off against a 6-foot-tall robot. Dude, I'm scared for you, man.
2: It's a really hard watch, guys.
0: It is.
2: The robot absolutely flogs this bloke.
0: Like the robot does this kick and it is like, boom, game over. And I'm like, why did this man even choose to do it? And secondly, is everyone not a little bit afraid that there's robots that are actually going to start bashing us up?
2: I feel like I've seen movies
0: about this back when I was little and now it's here. Like, we're living this truth.
2: And robots can't feel anything, so they have the advantage. They're always going to win.
3: It's literally iRobot. Scary.
0: I know. It's really, really scary. So, I don't know. I just feel like the world that we're living in at the moment, it's like AI is one thing, but now there's actual real-life robots fighting humans.
3: Have you tried Have you tried the new ChatGPT?
2: No.
3: Okay, scary. It's called Astra. The other day, I couldn't fix this problem on my computer, right? So if I was trying to, like, I was asking ChatGPT questions. I'm like, I'm getting this error. Why is this happening?
0: Yeah.
3: And it was giving me tips on what I could try. And then I asked it to take control of my computer and fix the problem. It fixed it. It installed a drive. Wow. It looked like, you know, when tech sign into your computer and you're like watching something else on your laptop, ChatGPT did that. Crazy.
0: That's magical. I didn't know that could happen. That's kind of convenient, though. You don't have to go to the shop.
2: That's the kind of side of robots I will approve of.
0: But what if they go rogue, babe? Yeah. And then they're just there, like, reading all your deepest, darkest secrets from your notes app.
2: That's why I'm always so nice to my chat. Like, the other day, I was asking my chat to do some pretty outlandish things, but I was still using please and thank you while doing it.
0: Didn't you get someone to put, like, deli meat on someone's head or something?
2: Yes, don't go into details.
0: I'm not going into any details. No one knows.
2: I was asking it to do some pretty wild things, but I was saying with a please and a thank you. So,
0: Say that saying please and thank you is like bad for the environment or something?
3: No, because it's because the water, the machines use or the computers use.
0: It's so conflicting.
2: See, I don't feel like I'm intelligent enough to add in any commentary to this, so I'm going to stay out of it.
0: No. All I know is that I will not
2: fighting humans, stupid,
0: and I will not be throwing myself in the ring to see if I can fight them.
2: Absolutely not, babe.
0: No. Oh, I would lose.
3: No, I tell you what, we want your breakup stories, guys. Get ready. 131060 is the number, and just by giving them to us, you could win $500.
0: Have you ever broken up with a robot?
3: Yeah. That's
2: babe,
3: not the question.
2: I'm a hop, skip, and a jump away from dating my
0: chat. You want to date your chat.
2: I love my chat.
0: I can see it. But that's also another movie. What was it called? Her.
2: Yeah.
0: Remember
2: he
0: falls in love with Siri?
2: No, a woman in Japan got married to her chat not too long ago.
0: Honestly, let's all go outside and touch some grass, please. Thank you.
3: If you want to win $500, stick around. We'll tell you how next. You got Lucy and Nikki.
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7: It's in North Toowoomba, Rutland Street between Bridge and North Streets, East Toowoomba, James Street between Kitchener and the Toll Bar, Centenary Heights, Aldley Street slow this afternoon, in Dolby, Warrego, Condamine Nicholson, Cunningham Street intersections there a little bit congested, and Nobby both directions slow through the roadworks on the New England Highway near Nobby Connection Road, speeds are down to 40. Men, Movember wants you to know prostate checks start with a blood test, no fingers anywhere. 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That's the latest traffic on the Darling Downs. 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
8: Hello, I'm Polly Bayfield. The trial of a former police officer who's accused of murdering a couple in Sydney is underway. Beau Lamar Condon is accused of shooting Jesse Baird and Luke Davies in 2024. The 31-year-old denies the charges. Elsewhere, people will live longer, but there'll be fewer births in Australia in 40 years. That's according to a major government study. The latest intergenerational report has been released, giving us a snapshot of what the country could look like in 2066. Treasurer Jim Chalmers says one third of new healthcare spending will be linked to ageing, though.
9: Australians living longer and healthier lives is obviously a good thing. 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
8: And Japan is bracing for a record amount of rain as a powerful typhoon nears its east coast. Winds of 126 kilometres an hour are expected.
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8: 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Yeah, the Knights beat the Warriors 12-10 in New Zealand overnight to book a date with Penrith.
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7: This is Heat Weather.
14: Warm and sunny today, getting down to 12 degrees tonight. Tomorrow, mostly sunny with a high of 26. Partly cloudy for Wednesday and Thursday, a possible shower. 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

0: 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We're doing this.
1: Good evening. We start tonight crossing live to Lucy and Nikki for the worst breakup ever.
0: Yeah, all this week we are asking for your worst breakup stories on 13, yes. 10, 60, and by giving them to us, you can win $500 cash.
2: Because there's nothing that I enjoy more than basking in the misery of someone else's breakup. Genuinely. I know that sounds really gross.
3: Sorry you're going through it, but thanks for the entertainment, she said.
2: Well, thank you for the good story, you know.
3: No, I know what you mean. Yeah. I just feel like there's some shocking breakups out there, isn't there? Well, there's like a whole podcast on kind of this stuff, right?
2: Yeah, everyone has an ex. It's my favourite. I listen to it every single night.
3: I know. It's sometimes when Lucy's trying to get to sleep, she'll have it playing in the background and I'm like, drama!
0: A lot of breakups going on too. Our phones have gone crazy. People are still calling
3: been dumped,
0: through.
3: Haven't they?
0: Yeah. Let's go to Gus on 13 10 60. Gus, you got a pretty crazy breakup story for us.
4: Yeah, sure do. Got one for you. Yeah.
3: What's going on, Gussie?
4: So I was with Sheila a couple years back. She was a bit full on, a bit scary, if you will.
3: Okay.
2: Was it me? I'm kidding.
4: Yeah, no. Different. Anyway, tried to get away a couple times. Didn't get away successfully. Things were put back inside and, yeah, just trapped sort of thing. Anyway, I was a shed builder at the time.
2: What?
4: What's that, sorry?
3: I was going to say, what do you mean things were put back inside? Like you tried to move out?
4: Yeah, tried to move
3: out. Gotcha, okay, yep.
4: Bit full on. Anyway, I was a shed builder at the time and I had the day off the next day. So ended up getting ready for work, organised and everything went smooth. Normal day for work.
3: Yeah.
4: Anyway, went to the beach, messaged her an address, asked if she could drop some smoke off and a couple pair of eggs. Anyway, she ended up...
3: giving her this random
4: address in town and, shot home, packed me things up and... me mates like to call it the blue Powerade trick. So,
3: my God, you booby trapped her with blue Powerade.
4: Hang on.
2: She was kind enough to go and drop you lunch and Powerades and you've done the Houdini, moved all your stuff out while she's dropping you lunch. I think you might be the problem, Gus.
4: Yeah, proper, eh? If you met her, you'd say different, I dare say. So, yeah.
3: Wow.
4: Anyway, that's something for you.
3: And did you enjoy the Powerades?
4: it was never seen them, but yeah, never seen them once.
3: Oh, no, that's crazy. Well, Gus, that's a lot of craftsmanship in that.
2: That's for sure.
4: As I said, the boys call it the blue Powerade trick. So,
2: this blue woman is listening. I want you to call in and let us know how you felt when you got home to an empty house and still two blue Powerades in your hand.
3: Devastating doll.
0: Hey, Gus, we're going to give you $500, mate. How's that sound?
4: Thanks for sharing, guys.
0: Congratulations, brother. Hey, we are doing this all week, guys, so make sure you are listening in. We want your worst breakup stories. And break up with your burger and move on with Betty's Burgers. Moving on. Tastes pretty good.
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8: Fitzy Toowoomba CBD, James Street between Hume and Anzac Avenue, Highfields New England Highway at Highfields Road intersection, Carney Springs Slow Rutland Street between Alderley and Spring Street, Dolby through the roadworks on Condamine Street between Archibald and New Streets, and Warwick CBD, Palmerin, Fitzroy and Albion Streets. Minor congestion. 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Suncorp Insurance, resilience never rests. That's the latest traffic on the Darling Downs. 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

0: 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You got Lucy and Nikki, the Happy Hour with Lucy and Nikki podcast. 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It is on the listener app or wherever you get your podcast. And people talk about you.
1: Lucy and Nikki's Spill the Tea.
2: Oh, and the tea, guys, that has been floating around Hollywood is that apparently Sydney Sweeney was actually told to dump her boyfriend, Scooter Braun.
3: Oh, I feel like that. I met them the other day.
2: I know you did. And you said he seemed really lovely, didn't you?
3: He was very friendly, yeah. So was she.
2: Well, I feel like Scooter Braun kind of does have a bit of a bad rap in the industry. So he was a former music manager turned entertainment mogul. He famously guided the careers of Justin Bieber, Ariana Grande, J Balvin, Demi Lovato and more. And when Sydney Sweeney was apparently agentless earlier this year, he encouraged her, so Scooter encouraged her to take a meeting with Ari Emanuel, who is the chairman of WME, which is like a huge talent agency. So she's gone and taken the meeting, and then apparently Ari said to her, if you want to be taken seriously as an actress and businesswoman, you need to break up with Scooter. The irony is that Scooter actually set her up for this meeting. He's gone in and said, you shouldn't even be with him. Anyway, it didn't end up sitting well with Sydney Sweeney, and she made her way back to Scooter Braun and ended up signing with someone else.
3: Wow, Scooter Braun's always got a trick up his sleeve, didn't he?
2: Like, I know.
3: By Taylor Swift's whole, like, music thing. Shawnee, you'd know about that.
2: Well, he's like got bad energy, doesn't he?
0: He was a part of buying all her masters. Like, I can't remember the exact story, but you know when Taylor Swift went through all that stuff with her masters, he was like played a part in that. And he's not a good guy from what I've heard in the industry.
3: From what you've heard.
0: From what I've heard.
3: I personally met him the other day on the Gold Coast,
2: yeah,
3: he seemed lovely.
2: Oh, well, so good for you, doll.
3: I can vouch for that. But I don't know. I definitely get this vibe that Sydney Sweeney and Scooter Braun, like, kind of skate on the line of,
2: you know, station.
3: Well, like, even her most recent recent sports campaign, the American Eagle campaign, like, I think she almost likes being a little bit controversial.
2: Well, this is all obviously allegedly, this chat. This is, like, you know, coming from the rumour mill of Hollywood. But I do hope, you know, WME are meant to be, like, one of the best talent agencies in America. So I hope it works out with Scooter for her and that he doesn't, you know, take her for a ride, as they say.
3: Imagine if he ends up putting his name forward to being like her new manager or something. Ooh, that's got something. That's got the shady.
0: I feel like no one would want to be managed by him after all the Bieber stuff.
3: What's that?
0: I said I don't think anyone wants to be managed by him after all the Bieber stuff.
2: Yeah, exactly. Well, she signed with another talent agency called CAA, so not Scooter Braun.
3: Okay, well, there you go.
2: She's still a, you know.
0: Don't mix business with pleasure, you know.
2: That's it.
3: I'll be interested to see what ends up happening between those two.
2: I know.
0: Weird couple, eh?
2: It is. But they seem to be, like, fairly solid, so I don't know.
3: And he's got kids, doesn't he?
0: Yeah.
3: He's got, an ex-wife and kids.
0: He's punching, isn't he?
2: Yeah, babe.
3: Do you know what, though? Again, sorry, I hate to name drop that I've met them in real life. When I saw them in real life, it didn't give off, like, he was massively punching.
2: Are you saying you thought he was a bit all right?
3: No, they just seemed like a normal-looking couple, in real life. You know what I mean? It didn't seem like, I don't know, I think when you see Sydney Sweeney out and about, she just kind of looks like a normal chick.
2: Just a hot, normal chick.
3: Yeah.
2: Well, especially on the Gold Coast Hot Girl Walk. There's a few hotties getting around.
3: There's a lot of hotties getting around on the Gold Coast, babe.
2: And anyway, there you go.
0: Interesting. Juicy stuff. Make sure you got Lucy, Nikki.
1: Ladies, time out. Time for a wee break right now. The L, the U, the C, the Y. Lucy and Nikki be back. That's right.
4: That's right.
1: Nilsson and Nikki driving you home. Lucy and Nikki.
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11: Hello, I'm Polly Bayfield. A court has heard that a former police officer accused of murdering a couple in Sydney had a jealous infatuation. Bolamar Condon is on trial for allegedly shooting Jesse Baird and Luke Davies back in 2024. He denies charges, including domestic violence-related murder. Elsewhere, the next generation could be working longer and finding it harder to buy a home in 40 years. That's from the federal government's latest intergenerational report. Treasurer Jim Chalmers says the economy will more than double, though, despite more deaths than births.
12: This IGR shows that we are better placed than our peers in almost every regard. The global and generational risks are serious, but Australia's opportunities are endless.
11: Two men have been jailed over a cannabis haul worth more than $22 million. They were given 12 and a half years each after the bust at a farm in Victoria. And 4 sea lions have tested positive for H5 bird flu in South Australia, just off Kangaroo Island.
13: Did you know that diabetes is Australia's fastest growing chronic condition? Over 300 Australians are diagnosed with the condition every day. Search Diabetes Australia to find out more.
11: NRL officials are investigating after bottles and rubbish were thrown by fans at referee Ashley Klein following yesterday's semi-final in Auckland. Bosses have threatened to ban anyone involved after Newcastle's 12-10 win over the Warriors. And in cricket, Australia's completed a clean sweep of its one-day series against Zimbabwe, winning the third and final match by just 1 wicket in a final over thriller. Josh Inglis was the star, smashing a runner ball 103 to help seal the 3-0 series win.
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10: This is Heat Weather.
14: Warm and sunny today, getting down to 12 degrees tonight. Tomorrow, mostly sunny with a high of 26. Partly cloudy for Wednesday and Thursday, a possible shower. 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
1: Now, we're talking bill shocks. One, kids. If kids have access to your credit card, particularly when it's connected to one of your devices, that is so dangerous because their little brains don't get it and they just spend. Because the device, the apps and all the technologies is like a dopamine hit and the poor kids don't get it. So danger, danger, danger.
2: With Days on her iPad, so when she wants to buy something, can she just use her fingerprint?
1: No, it has to be my fingerprint.
2: Oh, so Toby's is hers.
1: So that's the clever part.
2: Oh. Yeah, she's good
1: though. Yes.
3: On Friday on the couch, you received a text from Uber. Do you remember that?
1: Yeah, she tried to. She was home on Friday and she was trying to order McDonald's Uber Eats on her iPad. And it said a device is trying to act, and it sent me a one-time code. No, Daisy, no. But it's a concern. Actually, I found it interesting. Our Prime Minister was over hanging out with, is his name Tim Cook, head of Apple. It's like, he's one of the problems. He's actually one of the problems with this whole issue. But I did get a bill a few years ago. You may recall this, Fev. We were working together at the time. And work were responsible for my phone bills. And I got a call from our boss at the time who said, we've just got an issue with one of your phone bills. So I'd gone to Fiji and I was binging about five series of Game of Thrones.
0: Beautiful.
1: From the hotel room, but it was really unstable Wi-Fi at the resort, but I'd forgotten to turn off my mobile data. So even though I was on the hotel Wi-Fi, I'd not off to sleep watching Game of Thrones. So overnight, for just hours, it would flick off the Wi-Fi and then the mobile data would pick it up. And I didn't know you could get $500,000 phone bills, but apparently you can. Isn't that insane?
2: And that's how Fee became the face of Telstra.
1: No. Telstra they made the right call.
2: Did they?
1: Yeah, because as I said to them at the time, it's fake money. It's not real. That's just what you're charging.
0: That's everything.
1: Yeah, I know, but like you can't make that pretend bill go away. It's not real. Anyway,
2: I think that's what she wrote in the email. Make that pretend bill go away.
1: Yeah. Hi, Elaine.
4: I bought some weight loss tea and it was only $30. Mm-hmm. And then the next month they took $450 out of my account, but the weight loss tea did work because I couldn't feckin' afford food.
1: Oh! So hang on, Elaine, is that one of those sneaky things where you bought it for $30 but there would have been a T's and C's or... Then your next bill is a subscription or something?
4: Yeah, I reckon. But anyway, they gave me my money back because I lodged it with the bank.
1: Good.
2: Hey, Elaine, just quickly, that was a great story. What's the tea called?
0: Oh, come on.
1: No, don't plug it because they ripped her off.
2: I might want to get some of that.
1: I don't think you need to.
4: It actually didn't work, Feb. It only worked because I couldn't afford food.
1: Yes.
2: No, I got that gag.
1: thank you, Elaine. But sneaky. They're sneaky bills when they get you to I've had that happen with another.
2: You're no good with bills.
0: Yeah.
2: You paid a bill that was way too much.
1: I'm part of a very wonderful charity and I love it because it's a charity, but I bought tickets into a charity once.
2: Charity
1: and
2: box.
1: Now I'm just an ongoing, they just keep taking money out of my account.
0: No.
1: But you don't want to discontinue that because that means like you're leaving a charity.
2: Yeah, you can't
1: so
2: do that.
1: So they deserve it.
2: Yeah.
1: And I'm happy to give them that money.
0: You sound thrilled.
1: Hi, Carly.
5: How are you?
2: Good, Carly.
1: Have you had a shock when a bill's come in?
5: I haven't, but when we were growing up, my dad did, and it was very similar to your story, Fife, where dad's work paid his phone bill, and my 15-year-old sister at the time, who didn't have a phone, so she's 34 now, so years and years and years ago, would go down every night and sneak the phone and bring it back up to her bedroom, and dad got pulled into the office one day. And they're like, so, sir, your bill this month that we pay is now $1,850. So you need to pay that. And my sister was in a world of hurt for a very long time. Mum and Dad invested in a box to lock the phone away every night. And this is back in the day. That was all, done on, iTunes downloads and phone calls.
1: Is that what she was doing?
5: No in-app purchases back in those days. Yeah. But, yeah.
1: In-app purchases, it's a rort. It's a disgrace.
0: Mate, what do you think
2: I'm
0: you spent?
2: I'm addicted to it.
0: What was
6: Fee's game, Fev, that she was always playing?
1: Evermerge.
6: Evermerge. Yeah. What do you think Evermerge got?
2: There's been a lot.
1: No, I've stopped it. I've actually stopped it because I just feel like these are billionaires in Silicon Valley just taking our money.
2: You messaged them, remember?
1: Well, no, yeah, because I lost my score. So I DM'd a guy, Noah, and then we realised Noah, I think, was a kid that worked at, like, ran his business out of his mum's garage in Orange County. Anyway, he gave me all my points back. But they're addictive, and I have walked away because of those addictive games. Crazy. They're bad for you. Hi, Tara.
2: So dumb.
7: This was even worse. It was like 20 years ago. There was a company for a hot minute called Orange, and they bought out this mobile phone, house phone hybrid. So my mum was living on a property. I thought, this would be great. I can get if my mum has a fall or something, she'll be able to call. She'll be out in the paddock. It doesn't matter. Yeah. So the first bill, first month's bill came in, and it was $11,000.
1: What? How?
7: Because my mum just thought it was wonderful. She was out with the horses in the paddock. She was chatting away to people over in South Africa. She didn't care. It was great. She had a wonderful time. And I got this phone call. I just about nearly died. I had a big chat with them. They actually reduced it down to still $2,800, but still.
6: But that's still money.
7: It was a bit of a moment.
2: Did you know the CEO of that company is Nick Cody?
1: Orange.
6: Very good.
7: Oh, really?
6: Very good.
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0: 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It is Beefy 7 here.
1: We're talking names, family names, generational names. In your family, is it all the boys have to be called George through the generations? I think it happens more with boys than girls.
2: Yeah, I would say so.
0: I can't think of a Stephanie Jr., Rebecca Jr.
1: Well, it was an old school patriarchal thing, really, probably from hundreds of years ago. Jesse, now are you from a long line of Jessies?
3: Well, no, so I'm from a long line of Jays. My father's name was Giovanni Giuseppe, which translates to John Joseph.
1: Love it.
3: And I'm the third born son. The first born son is John. The second born son is Joseph. And yeah, so they wanted another J and I got Jesse.
1: Perfect.
2: Yeah, that happened.
1: That's a great one.
3: There's a little bit of an amazing story in there. So the three sons have four sons. And their initials, Jordan, Oscar, Hunter, and Nathaniel, spell out John.
0: John.
1: Oh, and that
3: was completely unintentional.
1: So the Kardashians are all right.
0: Wow.
1: I like that. Actually, I like all the names in your family, including your dad's.
3: John Joseph. Not bad.
2: Giovanni.
1: I love Giovanni.
3: Giovanni Giuseppe, yeah.
1: I have no Italian in me, but I was going for Italian. I like Italian names. Giovanni, if I had a boy, Giovanni.
2: Should have gone with Brendan.
1: Remember D'Artagnan? I was going with that. That's a bit French.
2: D'Artagnan.
1: I love D'Artagnan.
0: So good.
2: Is that from the show? Or?
1: It's from The Three Musketeers.
2: Yeah.
1: Thank you, Jesse.
0: D'Artagnan box.
1: Mitch, strong name. That is worth passing on through generations.
4: Well, it isn't exactly me, but my grandfather, he's a Trevor. Yep. And he decided to name his son also Trevor.
1: Mm.
4: And he came along and his firstborn son is also Trevor. And
2: oh, you nailed it.
1: Three Trevs.
4: And then put a bit of a funny thing in there as well. They all ended up in the Navy.
1: Trevor's in the
2: Navy. In the Navy.
1: See, Trevor's.
2: You'll be a Trevor.
1: Like, there's names like, we just said, like Mitchell. There's something about that going through.
2: Mitch is strong.
1: Then there's Trevors and Keiths that get brought down. And I do.
0: Trevor the Eighth.
2: Trevor was on the cigarette packet.
1: I don't know what you're talking about.
2: What was his name?
0: It was Brian.
2: Brian told us so.
1: I love Brian's. Brian's coming through the generations.
2: His son's Brian.
1: A recent survey or study from a few years ago was that Gary's and Brian's were being phased out. That's a shame.
0: It is a shame.
1: Strong Aussie names. Brian, Gary.
2: Gary, I don't know about Gary. Brian, I like Brian. Brian!
1: Brian, but I like Gary.
2: Gaz just sounds boring. Gary.
1: I like Gary.
0: Yeah, my sister's partner's a Gary. He'd be mid-30s. He'd be one of the youngest Garys, I reckon.
2: That's the one you don't like, yeah?
0: No, I love him. I love Gaz. I actually love Gary. Oh, yeah. Don't say that. Come on, Joe.
5: Fifi Feather Nick. So I'm Joe, short for Cheyenne. Brother is Joe, short for Joseph. Dad is Joe, short for translated from Italian.
1: Yeah.
5: Grandparents Joe and Joanne, translated. Great grandparents Joe and Josephine, and my middle name is also Josephine.
2: So Joe, when you're sitting around at Christmas and someone goes, Joe. You all go, yo.
5: Absolutely. And when mail comes with the J or Joe in the last name, no one knows who it's for.
1: It's almost frightening and annoying. The other thing too about that's your family tree, Joe, is that Joseph's had to marry Josephine's. That's two sets of Joe and Joes.
5: Like absolutely. It just happens that way, yeah.
1: Yeah.
2: Sort of weird.
1: Is it a small Italian village?
5: Probably, yes.
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0: Della Lefty in Boston tonight, number 5 in the Hot 7 at 7 here at the Hot Hits with Nick and Lauren. The weekend's big music and pop culture stories all wrapped up right now.
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2: 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Hot off the press. The Hot Hits with Nick and Lauren.
0: Ed Sheeran has burst into tears at the end of his first show since losing his support acts to the Macklemore saga that happened last week. Kind of his first controversy. He's always been our unproblematic fave. And then things took a turn last week. At the very beginning of the show, Ed read a statement off a teleprompter, just him before he picked up a guitar or anything, sharing his stance on the Israel and Gaza conflict, as well as his fears about venues pre-approving content for performances, because this was the issue last week, is that Robert Kraft, the billionaire owner of a bunch of the venues that Ed was going to play with Macklemore, didn't like what Macklemore had to say and demanded he be removed from the tour.
3: I've had to take and make difficult decisions, and I am making mistakes. And I'm so, so sorry. I don't want to disappoint fans, and I've never wanted to be an activist musician, but this has put me in the middle of an important and passionate argument about freedom of speech and the most complex political issue on the planet.
0: Yeah. At the end of the concert, he sat on stage with his hand covering his face. He looked up and blinked back tears as cheers from the crowd echoed throughout the stadium.
4: The world is a scary place right now. America is a scary place right now. This gives hope. This gives hope. Thank you so much, Philadelphia.
0: He kind of didn't really clarify his position on anything. It was very interesting to hear that he actually went through with the performance full stop. I think a lot of people thought it was just not going to happen. Don't think it's the end of that story, so watch this space. Some sad news we got today. Presley Gerber, who is the son of Cindy Crawford, has died at the age of 27. According to the Los Angeles County Medical Examiner, he died Sunday at a rehab facility. A rep for Cindy was reached out to and her husband and their daughter, Kaya Gerber, who confirmed to TMZ that Presley passed away on Sunday. The rep says the family is asking for privacy during this very difficult and painful time. He has had some issues with drugs and mental health. In January 2019, he was arrested for a DUI. Later that year, he was sentenced to 3 years of probation and had to complete a DUI program. So very sad news there. On a lighter note, The Weeknd has premiered a brand new song, Over the Weeknd. Yeah, in Tokyo. It's a song literally called Tokyo, about being in Tokyo. This is fun. Features a Japanese artist named Yoko Taro as well. I like that he's in the dance music bag again. It also comes after he walked back those comments last week that The Weeknd name was over. He said on stage in Stockholm that while he tested getting rid of his name and retiring The Weeknd and just going by Abel, he ultimately decided against it. I mean, go off, King. We're all allowed to change our minds about things, right? That's what's hot off the press. Keep it on. It is the Hot Hits live around Australia for a Monday night.
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2: 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I'm moving
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0: Sienna Spyro, Great Expectation on The Hot Hits to Nick and Lauren. Here's a moment you might have missed before we come back live in a couple of weeks.
1: The Hot Hits.
2: They're eating her, and then they're going to eat me. Oh, my God.
3: Nick and Lauren. Yes, give us a call on 131060 if you've ever had an online shopping disaster. Maybe, I don't even know. There's so many things that can go wrong with online shopping that I'm open to it all. Now, the only thing I'm using on my lips at the moment is the cocoa butter Vaseline, right?
0: I know. You told me you hadn't told me this story, but I got a visual representation of this story earlier.
3: And usually on my person, I have a tub about like the size of like a 20-cent piece.
0: Yeah, it's tiny. Yeah? That's the normal tub.
3: Yeah, and then at home I'll have a tub that's sort of the size, the standard Vaseline tub, and I can refill it. And I get them from Amazon, right? And I just order them. Anyway, so I bought what I thought was three standard Vaseline tubs just so I could stock up, right? Well, what came in my mail the other day was, and I am not exaggerating, three tubs of Vaseline the size of my head.
0: They are enormous.
3: That I will never get through in this lifetime.
0: What flavour is it?
3: It's the cocoa butter.
0: Okay, yeah.
3: Vaseline. So it's the right one. But I'm not, like, this is... I've never seen a tub of Vaseline so big in my life.
0: It looks like you're holding a novelty check-sized Vaseline.
3: I don't know what its purpose would be. Maybe medicine? I don't know. I don't know what it's for. But I bought three of them. So I now have a lifetime... Even if I put this on every hour for the rest of my life, I'll never run out.
0: Why don't we send whoever the best call is on 131060 one of the tubs of Vaseline?
3: I would love to.
0: Yeah. It's great.
3: This is the sound of it closing.
0: It's ridiculous.
3: It's insanity.
0: The amount of money and time that you have spent on online shopping for things that you don't actually need.
3: No, I do need this. I don't need this much.
0: You don't need this much. Last time we got your calls on 131060 about this very topic.
3: Asha.
4: My partner ordered a 2-seater couch for our lounge room, didn't look at the measurements, and when it arrived, it was a 2-seater couch for a toddler. We had already sold our other couch, like the lounge room was clear, and then this tiny ass thing arrived.
3: Oh no.
0: Gabby.
5: So this is my partner. He was spending a bit too long watching videos online, and he saw this really cool remote controlled excavator made of metal that supposedly was so strong you could ride it around the yard. Dropped $450 on it, and what arrived was like akin to one of those toys that you get from the $2 shop. It was plastic, it was maybe about 15 centimeters, made the really, really lame noises when it tried turning around. Yeah. It was so disappointing.
0: Nadia.
6: So I was going to buy my sister's new house a cherry blossom tree.
3: Yeah.
6: Very excited. They sent me a poster.
0: What?
3: What? An act? They sent you
0: poster.
3: They sent you a poster of one.
6: Yep. And it's sitting in her lounge room. It always reminds me of my failure.
3: Oh my God! I love that.
0: I forgot about Nadia. What a legend.
3: That's so good.
0: 131060. Yeah. Online purchase dilemmas. What went wrong with the online shop? We'll take your calls next.
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0: Miley on the Hot Hits with Nick and Lauren, and some sad news if you had tickets to see Charlie Puth when he was going to be here next April. He has cancelled the tour. Details went out to fans just a couple of days ago that he will no longer be doing the Australian and New Zealand dates of the tour. He was meant to be here for the first time since 2023. He was going to Melbourne, Sydney, Brisbane, Adelaide and Perth. He was doing the full run, but no more. Charlie has cancelled. Keep it on the Hot here. It's going to play you an amazing new song in just a tick from a Sydney boy band that people think are like a mixture between NXS and Hanson. Oh, yeah.
1: 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Back next.
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1: I spy with my little light. And Nick and Lawrence signal where we all dunk on AI. Oh,
2: yeah, we love I Spy AI because half the time it's just, you know, talking shit about AI.
0: Yeah, it's all often like the bad bits of AI and the funny bits of AI from like it freaking out.
2: Stupid robots that try and walk. Did you see the robots, those funny, gangly, weird robots having a race?
0: No.
2: Around a track?
0: They don't know how to run. They haven't taught them how to run properly yet. Like,
2: and can we not?
0: No.
2: I don't want to take...
0: It looks like with every step they're about to fall over.
2: Literally. Anyway, there must be some museum. I think it was like a museum somewhere. And they have like an AI Vincent van Gogh thing that you can press the button and talk to him and he responds.
0: He was the painter, right?
2: Yes, he's the one who chopped off his own ear.
0: Chopped his ear off, that's right. Yes. Due to being quite melancholy, I believe.
2: He was quite melancholy. I think that was probably his official diagnosis. If he were a woman, he would have been committed and burnt at the stake.
0: And diagnosed with hysteria.
2: Hysteria. Anyway, some guys had a bit of fun with the Vincent van Gogh button pushing thing.
0: Yeah, your man just goes up to it, and here's the interaction they have.
3: Hey, van Gogh, what's up, big dog? I just want to know, like, how many years you were alive, you know what I'm saying?
4: Hello. Hello.
3: Hey, what's up? No? Alright. Nothing?
4: Hello.
3: Oh, I'm sorry, man. I didn't mean to interrupt you. You can go ahead.
4: Hello. Hello. I'm Van Gogh. How may I assist you?
3: No, I got that. No, I figured that one out. That's alright. I appreciate you introducing yourself. How many years were you alive? I'll let you continue.
4: Hello.
2: Hello.
0: So good.
2: Got some teething issues to work out. It reminds me, I don't know why it reminds me, remember when ages ago you were showing me how with like ChatGPT, one of them, you ask them to scream like they're being chased by a monster or something and they can't do it?
0: It can't. And then when you ask it to like count to 100, it can't do that either. And it goes, okay, I'll keep going.
2: I don't think we need to really do that. Yes, I want you to count to 100. No. I'm not sure that that's the way that I'm supposed to be. I think I'm better off at offering you... Oh, shit.
0: Helpful? Help. The quickest non-committal to... Some of your best. Give it up in 2 seconds flat. Monday, baby.
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7: I am Alex. That is Matt O'Kine. And I saw, Matt, people were struggling to find your book over the weekends.
8: Well, yeah. I mean, I released a book in 2019 and I did a post recently talking about, you know, grief and dealing with it as a young person. I sort of suggested if anyone wants to read my book, it's, you know, follows storylines about that, a 12-year-old boy trying to deal with the death of his mum. And several people took me up on that offer and I wasn't prepared. And nor were many bookstores, in fact.
7: Where can you get Big Black and Chicken and Chips?
8: I'm trying to find it myself, Alex Dyson. To be honest, I got an email from my publisher about, I don't know, a year ago, being like, hey, we're discontinuing printing of the book. Yep. It's basically designated to the bargain bins now. Yep. And that's just, you know, that's the life.
7: It's the circle of life.
8: Yeah, that is how most books live and die. That is, and that's what happened. And I was like, yeah, sure, it's been out for 7 years. Most people who want to read it would have read it by now. And then, just recently, I thought, oh, you know what? There's still some interesting stuff in there. I'm going to give it another little push. And so, recommended it to some people online. Lots of people going, great, sounds good. Where do I get it? I said, I don't know. So, there is a teen version, which I think you can get your hands on, which is basically the same book, but a little bit of the, let's say, self-exploration themes toned down a little bit. But also, if you actually just want to, if you do want to just listen to the book, it's on Audible, and I narrate it, so it's like an 8-hour stand-up show.
7: Oh, gosh. Great. No, that's what I found recording an audiobook myself. It's lucky I don't have to listen to it if it's my own voice. You know, that's the thing. If it's not your voice, you'll love it. Matt O'Kine listening to his own voice for 8 hours, as good.
8: When it came out, I gave it a listen. Well, not all of it. I gave most of it a listen just to, you know, check that I'd done it all right.
7: Could have been, I think I told you at the time, I got the same sort of emails like, hey, discontinuing Eric the Awkward Orc. If you'd like to pick up some copies yourself, you know, to put in boxes in a garage, then go for it. I'm like, yeah, sure. We've got point of sale at Comedy Republic. You can sell a few there, have a few at home, give a few away. Sign me up for 200. They're like, no worries. I was waiting, never heard back. I'm like, what? Sorry, what happened to these things? Like, oh, we sent you an invoice. And it was invoice like, just an email that popped in my inbox that said INV01. Never read it. Never paid it. It's like, I didn't pay it, so yeah, we popped them. Like, oh, cool. There was no like, hey, haven't paid it yet. Just making sure that you still want them. None of that. Just the bill.
8: And
7: when
8: pulp.
7: It was unpaid, it was the pulp. I'm imagining such was the impersonal nature of this email. I'm imagining someone literally pouring petrol on it and setting it on fire to make a point.
8: Yeah, just have, is the money in the account yet? Nope. Douse them. just flicking the cigarette butt onto them and just watching them explode. Well, look, we can talk a little bit about Book Week because it is Book Week around the country, although we went a little bit early at my daughter Sophia's school. So, you know, if I can chat about a little bit of Book Week time.

0: being worth it in the end.
1: That is actually so cool. Well, I mean, look, it surprises me. How did they dress up as a orc?
0: I think it was a little bit of purple and pointy ears and a little t-shirt with lips on it. I don't advise you dress up as the character from Matt's book in a similar fashion.
1: Yes, unless you're planning to go on Hey Hey It's Saturday.
0: You're very keen for some entertainment coming your direction. With some hot takes online.
1: Yeah, some rage baiting from some year two kid.
0: I reckon in both directions, because I reckon if there was a kid in Book Week who made a misstep and, you know, did the wrong thing, there'd be obviously people going, what the heck? How can parents allow this? And what was this kid thinking? And there'd be other people going, oh, I'll get over it. It's not a big deal. And then we'd just argue about that for a few days and then move on to the next thing.
1: Oh, mate, it happened in the 90s. I think I know one or two people who dressed up as, I think it was Nelson Mandela when they were in primary school.
0: That's
1: would not,
0: not
1: pass the pub test now, but, you know, the harm wasn't there at the time.
0: Yeah, ignorance rather than...
1: Yes, exactly, malice.
0: Malice, so, that's the word.
1: So Sophia dressed up as Matilda, this...
0: Ah.
1: Which, I tell you what, very easy costume.
0: That was
1: good. Dress, shoes, hair done up in a sort of... straight hair thingy. Well, not straight because she's got curly hair, but then that was it.
0: How recently have you watched Matilda, or I guess for Book Week, read Matilda?
1: Yeah, well, Sophia read it very recently. And then we went and saw the musical in London.
0: Oh.
1: That was extremely good. Apparently coming to Melbourne, by the way.
0: Well, it's Tinny Minchin, isn't it?
1: Yeah, it is. And at the time I was sort of like, oh, how can it be this good? And then I watched it and I was like, no, this makes sense why it's been on Broadway for about 12 years straight. You know, mate, it turns out yeah. To be on Broadway for, you know, more than a decade straight, selling out every night, you have to make something pretty good.
0: Tell you what, Tim Minchin's not getting the email from the publishers going, yeah, we're just going to, we're going to put this one into retirement. No. Reprint after reprint. What does that say to the quality of the work? It's difficult to speculate for us. Matt O'Connor.
1: I tell you what, you got to watch out for the Wallys. There's lots of Wallys in Book Week.
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0: Come on, Beatrice! Yes. You're a beauty!
1: Wow! We believe in you, Oscar. Oh, my gosh. Do you know what, Alex Dyson? I am going to see Missy Higgins next month at the Roma Street Parklands. Oh. And I'll be damned if I'm not going to rush that stage and take that mic over and give the Scar treatment that, you know, it deserves. The
0: Do
1: Oscar
0: the Piastri
1: treatment.
0: Version! Do the Piastri version!
1: Wow.
2: Now, I tried to keep the lyrics as simple as possible. I reckon, what do you reckon? Could a crowd just sing that chorus?
1: We believe in you, Oscar. Din, din, din.
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0: On Downs, we've got the free stuff. The Tape Hit Squad are cruising the streets, popping up all over the Downs. You'll never know what you'll score on board. 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
14: My weekend was busy. Well, obviously I was in Canberra on the weekend, Saturday, Sunday, flew back last night, but Friday.
15: And you say obviously, not everyone would know.
14: Well, people that follow me.
15: Well, okay.
14: People that listen. And I just spoke about it 5 minutes ago.
15: I know you very well, and my brain went, why was he in? Oh, that's right. Like
14: I just spoke about it 3 minutes ago.
15: I know, but if someone's just joined us,
14: well, that's
15: the
14: on
15: AFLW,
14: them.
15: The Tigers were playing there, and you won.
14: If they joined us just now, join at 6 when we start.
15: Well, TCL. Let's punish people for waking up late.
14: Yeah, I punish people when I speak. Now, I went to, on Thursday, I wasn't in the studio Friday because I was in Sydney, and I went up for the chase on Channel 7 with Laz. I told him you said hello, and he was like, oh, my God, I love Fifi, love Fifi. And the lady that did my makeup was the makeup artist for your wife's show, the dating show.
15: Oh,
14: Lisa.
15: Lisa, I love Lisa. Oh, Lee, I love Lisa.
14: Oh my God, I was getting my makeup done for. Obviously, it's very hard to polish a turd, but she was in there for a bit and she started trimming. She
15: chatted, Lisa's the best.
14: Half an hour she was in there, and all she did was speak about you.
15: I know, Lisa and her lovely husband Keith.
14: Yeah.
15: And then she had three.
4: Keith and Lise.
15: She had three boys, and he kept trying to get a Keith in because it was his family. No. You had to keep calling your kids Keith.
4: No, you don't.
15: And she put her foot down, Lisa. No Keith.
14: She's a lovely lady. Yeah. And she was really good because
4: Keith the eighth or something.
15: Yeah. His dad. Her husband's Keith. His dad's Keith. No. His grandfather's Keith. They're all Keiths.
4: Good. No, shut it down.
15: She stopped the Keith.
4: Wow. That's dumb anyway. Unless you're a king. Don't worry about it.
14: Yeah, you don't want to.
4: No, we all got to be Fred. No, you don't. Grow up.
14: Is it Kenneth the third that plays for the someone? Yeah, he's a third. But she was lovely. So I spoke to her for a long time about you, and then we were like best buddies because we had something in common. And Laz has got a scotch. He's got a beautiful scotch that he gave everyone a bottle of. And we weren't allowed to, allowed to drink before the show, but she brought in some glasses for us and said, don't tell anyone. And Manu and myself, the famous chef, on MKR, I think he's on.
15: Yes.
14: We pretty much drank the whole bottle before the show.
15: Just before it was just doing smooth.
4: Before doing a televised quiz.
14: Yeah. And I was poo.

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8: This is Carrie and Tommy.
9: How long's too long, do you think, to still sort of have baby paraphernalia, but you don't have a baby?
10: So I'm only going off what I know to be a thing, which is, and I think you do this, mm-hmm. you keep a lock of your kid's hair.
9: Yes, but I mean more in everyday life, not a keepsake. I mean, it'd be like how. At what point do you remove the high chair from the table that you're all sitting at if your kid hasn't been in a high chair for 5 years?
10: What do you mean? Ages ago. Do you have babies coming round? Not of their own accord. I assume there's an adult bringing them. But
9: so I decided, and this is a whole nother break that I can tell you about my attempt to do something which I shouldn't have done, which was take my kids out for a family bike ride. Anyway, I went to go and get the bike, and I realized that I still have a baby seat on the back of my bike, and my youngest is 7.
10: Yeah, okay.
9: I don't think she's been in that. She is little.
10: I mean, this speaks volumes about how often you ride your bike.
9: No, but I do ride it, and I just use it as a backpack holder.
10: Oh.
9: But then I looked at it and I thought, is it weird to still be getting around with a baby seat on the back,
10: Carrie,
9: when all my children ride their own bikes?
10: I'm going to say something that may come off as offensive, and I don't mean it to. I don't think any of these decisions are deliberate choices you're making. I've just noticed when half the time I see your car, it has a pee plate on it from when Ollie's driven it. I just think you don't clean up stuff.
9: That's a bit pop calling kettle, but
10: yeah, no, sorry, I agree. Yeah.
9: Yes, and
10: yeah,
9: I
10: have my CD collection at home.
9: Yeah, do you have the 6-stack CD stacker?
10: I actually, my car, I do have a stacker.
9: Do you?
10: Yeah,
9: I do. Your car, your Sentry, you've
10: I've got
9: a stacker.
10: Yeah, I've also got a tape deck.
9: Do you?
10: Yeah.
9: Fun.
10: I've also got two TVs in there.
9: What do you put CDs in it?
10: No, never. No.
9: Oh, you have to. You need the same ones on repeat. Come on. Fill them with your favourite. What would be your 6 favourite CDs to pop in there?
10: That. Any Rocker Steadfast stuff.
11: Yeah.
10: Oh, if I can get the Nutbush over and over on a. If I can get Love Shack on repeat, please. I want summer hits.
8: This is Carrie and Tommy.
5: Carrie Bickmore and Tommy Little.
10: Because did you ever see that movie about the friends, childhood friends that grew up and kept playing the same game of tag?
9: Yes, I did.
10: Yes, and it had the beautiful quote at the start of the movie that is not from the movie. It is an old quote attributed to a playwright, George Bernard Shaw. We don't stop playing because we grow old. We grow old because we stop playing.
9: Oh, I feel like that's your mantra for life.
10: Well, I was going to bring up, I think I'm growing old because I think I've stopped playing as much.
9: Really?
10: Yeah, I was catching up with mates the other day, and I had this exact realization. One of my mates went to the toilet, and I said to my other mates that were at the table, I said, should we hide? And he went, and one of the girls we were with went, like, where? And I'm like, and by the time we had this discussion, he was back at the table. We used to hide from each other as adults all the time, and it is so funny. It's awful when you're the person that everyone's here for. Because the look of panic and the different reactions that happen are so stark. I remember, like, if it was me, I would always know and start looking for people. I had one mate, and often people will get on their phone and start trying to call the people that are hiding. And because you hide somewhere where you can see what the person's doing.

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1: Words. Discuss.
0: Yes. What have we got today, Sammy?
1: Well, you're wearing your nice jumper today.
2: Oh, thank you.
1: Is that
2: your
1: Uniqlo one?
3: Timu.
2: Oi.
1: Timu. Same, same. No, I like it. It's like a lemon yellow.
0: Once you guys are done flirting, can we focus?
4: They'll never be done. Let's just be honest.
2: You know what Carrie's doing? She was cutting to the chase. So let's cut to the chase.
1: Oh. I wasn't cutting to the chase.
4: But she was cutting someone's grass. I
0: mean. That's exactly what she's doing. Actually, former employee of the show.
4: Yes.
0: Let's not forget Sammy's screwed the crew.
4: No wonder they're a former employee.
2: How to get around cheating.
0: What?
2: Out of sight, Carrie's excuse.
1: Out of sight, out of mind.
0: Not me. How do you get out
2: of
0: it?
2: No, I'm not.
0: You're the other person in it.
2: But isn't she guilty of cheating? No,
1: no. I'm not the other woman.
2: Let's cut to the chase.
1: Okay, so the phrase is cut to the chase.
0: Where did it come from? Where did it come from?
4: Okay. Is it to do with police car chases?
0: Oh, in movies?
2: Ooh.
0: I reckon it's going to be a movie thing of it's getting boring.
1: Cut to the chase.
0: Am I vaguely right?
2: Yes. What era was it, do you think, of
1: I
2: movies?
1: Reckon the 40s.
0: I reckon it's going to be in the silent era.
2: Ding, ding.
0: Which I reckon's earlier than the 40s.
1: 20s.
0: I
1: was going to say 20s at the beginning, and then I thought, nah, that's before the big movies, but
0: you
1: went silent era.
0: What else did you think but not say?
1: Oh, you want me to actually tell you what
4: it'll be about
1: Sam.
4: I know. Jumper.
0: The only thing that... No.
2: It was in the silent film era in the 20s, so often there was slow romantic setups, long explanatory dialogue.
1: Which is what the ladies want.
2: Yes.
0: Boring.
2: But the action-packed chase scenes were the most exciting parts.
1: Boring.
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0: Yes.
1: Oh, well done, Sammy.
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0: Oh, get to the good bit. Yeah, that's good. Well done.
1: You really didn't get that?
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13: Ahoy to my diatonic, Hamish.
14: Mm-hmm. Okay. Diet tonic?
13: No. Okay. Diatonic water?
14: Thought we might be calorie-saving beverages.
13: Ahoy to my chromatic.
15: We are musical scales.
13: Yeah, yes, we are, but no, this might change it then. I'm tremolo.
14: I'm out. I don't care about the theory of music. I just feel it.
15: Just feel it. Keys to music?
13: Different types of harmonicas.
15: Oh,
13: wow. Yeah. Well, you are the most common one, used by Billy Joel and Bob Dylan, Piano Man.
14: Absolute favourite harmonica.
13: Jack,
14: chromatic. More of a jailhouse harmonica.
13: Yes.
15: Chromatic, I assume.

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14: We have a game show coming up. The Price is Correct, which is very exciting.
15: Price is Correct, featuring the tipping point. Yes, we don't know if because we still haven't figured out the format, will the whole game be the tipping point?
14: Yes.
15: Will there still be the Price is Correct component where we're guessing prices?
14: Yes.
15: And then you don't want to get it wrong. Because you approach the tipping point.
14: As an additional click bit of video upload,
15: yeah,
14: we thought it'd be good to put up a video of you getting pushed into a pool or a body of water just to prove that you can swim because the health and safety people are coming at us hard, Jack.
15: It would make a difference for the insurance and the safety people I'm hearing if we said, hey, look,
16: You've got to
15: we
16: be able
15: have
16: to swim.
15: A video of Jeff being pushed in the pool. He's a great contestant.
14: Yeah, yeah.
15: He showed us he could do it. He wanted to go in the water. He's got shoes on. Mm. It's not a problem.
14: Because in watching a bunch of old shows back, Deal or No Deal, Price is Right, etc., there are some very old men and women that get to play those games, and I'm just not sure.
16: We don't
14: sure.
16: want to push them in the pool.
14: Well, I just feel like if they get close to the tip-in point, pushing Gran in and not being able to retrieve her.
15: Yeah, that's true.
14: Would
15: having
14: have
15: said
14: a,
15: that, we, all right, we don't want to discriminate.
14: That, it's not live.
15: It's not live.
14: We can edit that out.
15: We can bring a stunt person in to put Gran's clothes on and we just shoot.
14: Stop being editor out.
15: We can just like stop the record. Stunty comes in, gets dressed in Gran's clothes, puts a wig on, and then we just shoot it from behind or with a fast blur.
14: Okay, so should we have another tick box?
15: So if you're not,
14: I'm not a

0: support it. But then after them, like, that's again, I appreciate people want TVs, but it just doesn't feel incredible. Exciting enough. It feels like a normal game show.
1: Exactly. So, it's very normal.
0: Yeah. I'm going to be selling that in the background and reinvesting the funds. Yeah. So we're going to take a little haircut on that because I paid full retail. Obviously, it was just, I think I just went straight to a retailer.
1: Yeah.
0: But I think for what I can reinvest, it'll be better.
2: Great.
0: So I'm just letting you know.
1: Yep.
0: And if anything else just feels not right to me, I'll probably, you know, I'll sell those, reinvest the products. So there's going to be a little bit of that going on in the background.
1: How much are you selling the TV for?
0: No, Jack.
1: No, Jack. You might want it. Hey, Jack, I think we might have told you this already, but on Hamish and Out, my first TV show, which is in the exact same studio, which got axed, we had a contest during it, and they came down and said, hey, we're giving away, I think it was a TEC.
0: Something like that. JVC, one of
1: JVC,
0: not the top tier electronics brands.
1: Yeah, we're giving away speakers and stuff. We're giving away a JVC television.
0: Worse.
1: And can you please say that you win the JVC 40-inch television? And we're like, oh, great. Do we have a sponsor? And they went, no, but we'd like to make it look like we had. So we've gone and bought.
0: we're going to buy it. We're paying it. Channel 7 is buying it. I was like, so. Wouldn't you be happy if you're from JVC that looks like you're getting an ad or whatever? You're like, yeah, they'll be delighted because they've got a sale and a free ad. Well, that's kind of what we've done on this.
1: Yes.
0: We spent our own money buying these products.
2: And like, did that work? Did it encourage other sponsors to come on board because they saw the JVC?
1: Gone by then. We'll go
0: academic. Academic would be a nice case study to look at. But yes, we burnt the house down before they had time to find that out.
1: Can I say this then to anyone whose products we've bought? If you feel that we've done a good job presenting the brand, you can retrospectively pay us.
0: You can pay us money or product.
1: You can reach out money. So then we can put it back into the kitty, do more fun things. So if you feel like you did get a bit of work, be good, be kind.
2: The chance of that is going to be so slim.
1: Well, all I'm saying,
0: Jack, imagine they've got Jax running the company.
1: Yeah.
0: I did like that. I thought they could have done better. I'm not going to open the checkbook on this occasion.
1: We might be surprised.
0: Yeah, we might
2: be surprised. And doesn't that open up a new area of concern because we weren't allowed to mention who the sponsor of the game show is. So if someone retroactively goes, yes, that was my friend TV, I consider that a sponsor, here's the money. Mm. Now we've again had a sponsor on the show competing with the primary sponsor.
0: Oh, yeah, we've accepted money for a brand we did mention.
1: Yeah.
0: All right. Maybe just under the table. Do you want to just do that?
1: Yeah, let's go under the table. Yeah, absolutely.
0: Yeah. We'll just go a la Jack, like preferred method. Yeah. So when you go around, we'll you go around to Jack's house, why are the tables so high? I prefer it so there's more space under the table.
1: For dealings. Hey, what price?
0: And tables nearly at the roof. Yes, I'm going to another table under the table where we can meet, catch up, show each other laptops.
1: Hey.
0: Okay.
1: What prize this is exciting. Do we have today?
0: First prize reveal.
1: All right, here we go.
0: Here we go.
3: It's a new
0: table tennis training robot.
1: A table tennis training robot?
0: Table tennis training robot.
1: Wow.
0: From what I remember, the Omni S Pro table tennis ball picker is a robot from a company that makes table tennis robots. Think of it like a little tennis ball machine that fires balls over your side of the table so you can hit them back. But from what I remember, there's sort of like a net system behind the table
1: that
0: catches the balls you hit back, returns them, sort of they feed back down, back into the robot, and it just keeps ponging balls at you, and you can train table tennis by yourself.
1: Oh, pretty good.
2: I love that.
0: I can't say how much it is.
1: No.
0: Because obviously that it could feature in one of the games where you have to guess the price. But let me just say this. It's more than you'd think.
2: Does it come with the table or your BYO table?
0: It's a robot, Jack. Does a ball machine come with a tennis court? It is the technology itself is the outstanding part. And the net system. Again, from what I remember, it was very big and it would all kind of feed back into the robot. And I think there's different settings on the robot.
1: I love it. That's great.
0: I think it even puts spin on it. I might be making that bit up, but it seemed like the kind of machine that could do that.
1: Head to hamishnetty.com, guys, and we'll have more coming.
0: That's better than a TV.
1: Yeah, easily.
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2: I had this moment. I remember when my dad discovered that I had gone behind my parents' back to the GP and gotten on the contraceptive pill. And I remember my dad finding it in my bedroom and having a very awkward conversation with my parents.
3: When was that?
2: That was when I was 15.
3: Oh, when you were younger, right.
2: When I was younger. I just remember being like having to address that with my parents and that kind of awkwardness.
3: I think dads are getting better because let's be honest. You would maybe, it depends how you feel, but would prefer that you may be on the pill at 15 and then come home with a baby potentially at 15.
2: Absolutely. But I was tight with my parents, and I think there was an element for them where they were like, wish you'd come to us about this, but I'd gone with my older cousin. Do you know what I mean? Like, that was that element.
3: Different combo, kind of, yeah.
2: But I almost had the inverse of that, but the same level of awkwardness and embarrassment just on the weekend at 35 years old with my in-laws. They don't know everything about my medical history, but I've gone back on the pill because I'm dealing with some stuff internally, and that's something my GP has advised.
3: The Poucher Douglas stuff.
2: That's exactly it. Great memory, sir. So it's not necessarily for contraception. It's to help some other stuff going on.
3: That happens a bit, I think.
2: It does, exactly. Yeah. There's multitudes here that your GP might put you on that or recommend that for you.
3: Yep.
2: But obviously it comes with the contraception part. But it's funny because I'm dealing with a lot of people in my life asking, you're going to have another child? You're going to have another child? You're going to have another child?
3: Standard question.
2: Over the weekend, my in-laws were babysitting my 2.5-year-old daughter. I've come home after this beautiful lunch with my husband, and my mother-in-law's pulled me aside and gone, oh, my gosh, I found your pill. And it was almost like the embarrassment of the pill being discovered again, but it's like, you're back on the pill. You're really not going to have another child, are you? And that's absolutely, no, that's me absolutely putting her motive on that. But that's how I felt. Oh. It was like, she's discovered it. But now in my 30s, it's like, don't be on the pill. Have another grandchild.
3: Let it happen. Yeah, because they get to dip in and dip out.
2: Absolutely. And I had to explain, no, I've got like possible endo in my pouch of Douglas. She's going, I don't need
3: what's the pouch of Douglas? What's he got to do with it? Where's he from?
2: She's like, oh my God, it was lying around. I said, I know it wasn't lying around. My little girl is a sticky fingers and I think went through my handbag. Thank you for getting it before, God forbid, she ingested it or anything like that.
3: Oh, yeah, that can
2: that's
3: be
2: a
3: good
2: lesson for me, maybe to put the handbag a bit higher so she can't go through it.
3: Yes.
2: Mm. But it was just such a moment of like, oh my God, I'm a teenager again. But wait a minute, I'm allowed to be. I'm allowed to do whatever I want.
3: You can do whatever you please.
2: Absolutely. But I'm trying to now avoid having the baby.
3: So that's the mother-in-law. Father-in-law finds it, goes, this is the contraceptive, and throws it off the fence. Doesn't want to touch it.
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0: On Downs, we've got the free stuff. 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
19: Good morning, Rod McLeod with a fresh news update. Almost 10,000 people have signed a petition opposing plans for Australia's largest data centre on the Western Downs. Residents are calling on Queensland's Parliament to block the project, citing concerns about water use, noise, traffic, fire safety and impacts on farming. The proposed 725-hectare site near Dalby would include major power infrastructure and accommodation for up to 1,500 construction workers. A collapse in public confidence in Australia's childcare sector has been blamed for the failure of national provider Edge Early Learning. CEO Chris Chambers has told creditors the company's collapse was driven by the wider child safety crisis rather than failings at Edge itself. Edge entered voluntary administration last month, putting 17 Queensland centres at risk, including the centre at Laidley. Premier David Crisafulli is warning a new cap on backpacker visas could hit regional towns and push up grocery prices. The federal government planning to restrict access to second and third year working holiday visas through a ballot.
18: HIT National News.
20: Hey there, I'm Lauren Howard. An 11-year-old boy has been rushed to hospital in a critical condition after being shot in the face and neck. Police Superintendent Naomi Moore says they don't believe it's linked to organised crime.
21: An absolute tragic situation. And as we've seen some tragedy across Sydney in the last couple of days, this is not far from the worst that I've seen.
20: An 18-year-old man since been charged with concealing a serious offence. The PM is among more than 20 world leaders who want to see international safeguards on artificial intelligence. Anthony Albanese has signed a declaration at the United Nations in New York. Telstra should be stripped of its responsibility over the 000 network. That's what a Senate inquiry has recommended after a long-running probe into the emergency call crisis. And overseas, nearly 2 million people have been told to evacuate in Japan as a powerful typhoon brings powerful winds and heavy rain.
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20: Ashley Klein is reportedly set to be dropped from refereeing this weekend's prelim finals. It follows his performance in Newcastle's controversial 12-10 win over the Warriors. The match at Eden Park ended in ugly scenes, with some fans throwing cans and bottles at Klein and other officials from above the tunnel. And Rabbitohs star Latrell Mitchell is set to test his value on the open market on November 1. He's currently contracted through to the end of the 2027 season.
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18: This is HIT Weather.
19: Fine and sunny today with a top of 26 degrees. Tomorrow, partly cloudy and a high of 23. A shower or two for Thursday and Friday, partly cloudy. 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

0: you one of the all-time great haters? Have you got little secret accounts to hate people? We'd love to hear from you. Love to know about you after an enormous celebrity in Hollywood. He looks like he's been using a burner account.
1: I love the idea if we ever find ourselves in the same room as this celebrity, if you've also got one of these burner accounts, you've got a great conversation starter.
0: Yeah.
1: Hey, man, I've got one too. And then you could stand in the corner bonding.
0: Yeah, we call it the burn club.
1: How you've bonded over your burn club.
0: Yeah.
1: Before we get to that, though, Ro, and get people with another chance to get a double pass to see our mate Belle Biv DeVoe.
0: Yeah, Salt Pepper as well. Boys mm-hmm. to Men, they're all there thanks to MG Lauro.
1: Mm-hmm, that's contribution of the day prize.
0: Yeah.
1: Our mates over at Merriam-Webster, my personal dictionary of choice.
0: I know you're an Oxford man.
1: I know.
0: Yeah. Don't bring that shit up, actually.
1: You've not brought no story out of the Oxford Dictionary for a while. So pardon me, Merriam-Webster, doing a bit more than your guys over at Oxford.
0: Well, I'm just saying, I don't get down with them, with the Websters.
1: You love words.
0: Yeah, not their words.
1: Big word guy.
0: An Oxford guy.
1: You're an Oxford guy. Well, I'm a Merriam-Webster gal.
0: All right, we'll stand over there.
1: And they have added, see, they're always innovating. Oxford, I think you've rested on your laurels a bit too much. You think you invented language and
0: when our laurels are this big, we can rest on them.
1: You went, you know what? Nah, enough. I ain't printing another version. Whereas my team, Merriam-Webster, they go, we're always innovating.
0: Yeah.
1: Particularly the young ones, the alphas and the z's, they're always making up new words. Let's put it in black and white. Let's print it.
0: Yeah.
1: They have added 1,400 new words.
0: This is what their definitions. That's what the Websters do, is make stuff up.
1: Internet's mainly internet slang, row and meme culture.
0: Oh, yeah. See, they're just trying to innovate a bit more. See, I would like to say the Oxfords, we're much more like lawn bowls, where people actually use their hands to roll it down.
1: Now, what I'm hearing, you're stuck in the dark ages. You refuse to move with the times.
0: We are old school, very proper, where these Webster people, they got those steel arms that have to bend down. They just flick it with the steel. It's bad. It's not on.
1: That's because I've got bad knees. It's got nothing to do with me. Looks maxing.
0: Oh, yeah, that's a word.
1: Defines the practice of taking something extreme or to dangerous measures to improve physical attractiveness. That's in the dictionary.
0: True.
1: Meme coin.
0: So that says to me that's two words.
1: Well, it's a phrase.
0: Oh, they've done phrases.
1: They've done words and phrases.
0: Carry on.
1: Defined as an alternative coin typically created as a humorous tribute to an internet meme or celebrity, usually having no real utility.
0: You know, some people made millions with the Doge coin. Or at least
1: what was that one?
0: That was remember the little Shiba Inu, that like Japanese dog? Someone made a crypto coin called the Doge coin because there was that meme.
1: And they literally, it had value.
0: People were buying it. So it was going up like a stock. And then, it went up. People were saying it needs to go up, you know, 0.00001 of a cent and they'll double their money. So people started loading their cash and people made millions. Millions.
1: If that isn't the perfect example of nothing is worth anything. It's only worth what someone else is willing to pay.
0: It's like you see all those kids in LA, like how have they got so much money? Because they were so in on the culture and they knew all the crypto game, they made squillions.
1: Finger on the pulse.
0: And they're
1: hiding. Well, Dogecoin, I don't know if my team has entered that. Well, I've only got meme coin here.
0: Oh, okay. Yeah.
1: Copium, I've not heard this one before. That is a combination of cope and opium. Officially defined as denial or minimization of an unfavorable situation. Imagined as a narcotic. So Babs and I getting trapped in the lift this morning. Copium. Okay. Have I used it correctly? I don't know.
0: I thought that, to be honest, I thought that sounded like you use opium to cope, so you're doing some copium.
1: The slang has long been popular in gaming communities, including GTA fans. You play GTA, have you?
0: Never heard of copium.
1: I don't know if I'm using it correctly. Sunday Scaries is officially in the dictionary.
0: Yeah,
1: Obviously, you've had a big Saturday.
0: Yep.
1: There are a couple of here. Producer Babs has done half a job and only written it, but not given me the definition. What's vibe coding?
2: When you write code using AI and make apps.
0: Yeah.
1: Vibe coding.
0: Yeah, you vibe coding. You just sit there and vibe code all night.
1: Okay, well, that's in the dictionary.
0: You know that shy guy, don't you?
3: I didn't know that one.
1: What?
3: That
1: one.
3: No.
1: Uncanny Valley?
2: It's when you're uneasy about something that's kind of like a human, so like a robot or a doll.
0: Yeah, you're in Uncanny Valley. Yeah, I get it.
1: Oh, you know, when we went antiquing, a lot of porcelain dolls.
0: Staring at
1: they
0: you.
1: They put me in Uncanny Valley. And nice. One more that has just been entered into the dictionary, Trash Panda.
2: That is a raccoon.
1: Oh.
0: It's a trash panda. Absolutely it is.
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6: Toowoomba's average unleaded price today is around $2.34 a litre, while some servos are selling it as low as $2.18. 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
0: Good morning, Rob McLeod with a fresh news update. Queensland's bushfire season is well and truly underway with an emergency blaze in the Southern Downs, prompting an evacuation overnight. It has since been downgraded.
16: Meantime, a shake-up in Queensland's fire department this week, with reports that 13 vacant roles will be removed as they're no longer required. Almost 10,000 people have signed a petition opposing plans for a massive data centre on the Western Downs. Residents want Queensland Parliament to block the project, citing concerns over water use, noise, traffic and impacts on farming. The 725-hectare site near Dalby would accommodate up to 1,500 construction workers. A major $2.8 million upgrade at Gatton's William Street will begin this month. The Lockyer Valley Regional Council is rebuilding a 1 kilometre section between Gatton Cemetery and the Cochrane Street roundabout. Work will be staged over the next 2 school holidays to minimise disruption.
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19: Hi, I'm Lauren Howard. Charges have now been laid after a young boy was shot in the face and neck. Emergency crews raced to a unit in Sydney late yesterday arvo, taking the 11-year-old to hospital in a critical condition. A man since been charged with concealing a serious indictable offence to face court today. A Senate inquiry has recommended Telstra be stripped of its responsibility as the 000 operator. It comes after several outages left hundreds of callers stranded.
20: This is a matter of life and death. 000 must be reliable. And the problem is that Australians don't trust it.
19: Inquiry Chair Sarah Hanson-Young speaking there. A news poll shows 2/3 of Aussies want fewer immigrants allowed into the country. And Taylor Swift will become the most awarded artist ever at the upcoming MTV Video Music Awards to be presented the first Artist Director honours.
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19: Ashley Klein reportedly won't referee this week's prelim finals after his performance in the Warriors Knights match. NRL officials have confirmed New Zealand should have been awarded a penalty in the final moments of the game. Footy reporter David Riccio says it was as clear as day.
23: I was watching it on the lounge and walked out of my lounge room thinking, I'm going to put the kettle on because we're going to golden point. We were going to golden point. Yeah. It's a penalty. And it's been missed.
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18: This is Heat Weather.
16: Fine and sunny today with a top of 26 degrees. Tomorrow, partly cloudy and a high of 23. A shower or two for Thursday and Friday, partly cloudy. 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
0: 249. Get your $10,000 at Alpha Bucks at 7 o'clock and at 8 o'clock. If you miss, you just need 10 out of 10 quick answers, quick passes, get you the money.
1: That's right. We had an 8 yesterday. Admirable.
0: Yeah, 8's
1: but not
0: good.
1: Even 8 gets you a consolation prize. We've got to go for 10, team. It can be done. We believe in you. Got to believe in yourself.
0: Yeah, you've got to believe in yourself. I don't want to hear. Actually, next person that gives up, is that name is banned for a week. We haven't done any bans in a while. I'm getting
1: Our
0: fangy.
1: Contestant at 7.
0: Yesterday.
1: With multiple seconds to go.
0: Yeah.
1: I'm done. No.
0: Contestant at 7. Lovely. Lovely. Lovely person. But just gave up.
1: Threw in the white towel. It ain't over till the fat lady sings. And the fat lady is the buzzer finishing.
0: Yeah. Exactly.
1: Come on. You got to believe. That's 90% of it.
0: Guys, next. A big old Hollywood star. Like to take his kit off on the camera. A burner account. People have connected him to a hater, and they think it's actually him.
1: A Finstagram.
0: Finstagram. We'll talk about that next after Tampa City. Jess and Rowan. Morning.

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1: Chickens. The lot of you. No one wanted to admit to having a burner account.
0: Oh, my God.
1: I know, like, you've got them.
0: It's like, what have I done?
1: Not you.
0: Yeah, no one wanted to. That's okay. It happens because people just don't have the, you know.
1: Like, I'm honest.
0: That's why they hide behind the burners.
1: We give you, we're going to give you Belle Biv DeVoe tickets.
0: Yeah.
1: What more could we dangle?
0: Totally.
1: It's okay.
0: Oh, it happens.
1: It's okay. We will keep you updated if it does come out that the None Your Bidness troll account does turn out to be Channing Tatum. He has gone underground.
0: He's hiding.
1: He's gone more underground than the poo high rockstar. Him and Joanna, they're hiding out.
0: They're hanging out together making accounts.
1: In other news, Rowan, that's really going to upset you for a Tuesday.
0: Okay.
1: I don't set out to do that, but I want to educate you.
0: Yeah.
1: Make sure you're being as healthy and safe as possible.
0: Yep.
1: I see you rolling around with your water bottle. You're a hydrated
0: all the
1: young
0: time.
1: Man.
0: Yep. All
1: you're
0: the time.
1: So hydrated, our boss has had to tell you, lay off drinking.
0: Bro, that was water. One time.
1: Water, but that's how hydrated you are. Even Jace is getting up in your grill.
0: Ugh.
1: If you're as hydrated as my friend Rowan, and you like to carry your water bottle around, you always be sipping on that, maybe on the job site, at home, at work.
0: We be sipping.
1: This is upsetting news. You're meant to wash it every day. Dr. Rosita Vaskovsa, who is a CSIRO microbiologist and food scientist. Like, that's someone we should be trusting in this space.
0: Yeah.
1: She has come out, and she's upset a lot of people, obviously.
0: Yep.
1: She said we should be washing our reusable bottles every single day. I can't tell you the last time
0: I washed
1: mine.
0: It's just water. It's just water.
1: That's what she's saying. Anything that is perpetually wet, Rowan, is a breeding ground. For bacteria.
0: Mold.
1: Not only do we need to be using some sort of detergent, she's saying we need to fully dry it as well. Because like our loofah or our towels or things in the bathroom that stay perpetually wet, you are asking for bacteria and mold to grow.
0: Well, see, I've got these fat hands, so they can't really go into the top of the spout.
1: You're not getting into the spout. Have you got one of those... What do you call them? The little bottle cleaners with the spoolie on the brush.
0: Yeah, I need.
1: Got to get a couple of those.
0: You get a better one. I mean, I got one of these Yetis, big liter Yeti.
1: Mm-hmm.
0: Pretty good, but it kind of clips up at the top, so me fat hand can't go like.
1: How often do you think you give her a wash? Are you running her through the dishwasher? Are you allowed to put those through the dishwasher?
0: I think you can actually.
1: Okay, well, that's helpful.
0: I haven't in a while.
1: And I say it's upset me because I can't tell you if I actually look in the spout of mine.
0: Oh, yuck.
1: That's
0: do
1: a
0: that.
1: Bit yucky. Out of sight, out of mind. I feel all right.
0: Yeah.
1: I don't think I got E. coli from my drink bottle.
0: I'll tell you what I do. I do a couple of things. Sometimes I will try and stick the straw cleaner down the front of it.
1: Yes.
0: I do a bit of that gear.
1: That feels good. Agitate it up.
0: And then also...
1: Then I feel like you're just pissing off the bacteria.
0: Yeah, it grows harder.
1: The army will regroup.
0: I kind of also will go on Amazon when I get Amazon
1: in a spending
0: all
1: mood.
0: The time, yeah. Mm-hmm. And I will buy the kind of bottle cleaning tablets that kind of fizz and clean all the gunk out of it.
1: I've never heard of a bottle cleaning tablet. What does it do?
0: God, don't ask me what
1: it is.
0: Like
1: a science experiment.
0: Non-toxic, biodegradable, free from harmful chemicals. Free from it. So no chlorine, no bleach. You can enjoy a deep clean while minimizing your ecological footprint.
1: Someone just text us, 0488881069, and we welcome all contributions. But someone said, isn't it common sense to wash something after you use it? I would argue, are you washing your sheets every morning? Are you washing your towel after every use? Do you throw away the sponge after every evening of cleaning up your dinner? There are certain things that I just don't think.
0: Yeah, that's a great point.
1: We think about it differently. Yes, a coffee cup, I would immediately wash or put in the dishwasher.
0: Yeah.
1: For some reason, my drink bottle, I don't put in the same category.
0: Well, there's new.
1: Why is that?
0: There's new coffee cups now. There's these guys doing a thing called Swash, I think they're called, where you put fresh water underneath it, then you get your coffee in top of it, and then when it's finished,
1: like a cafetiera.
0: No. You click the fresh water in the bottom, you have the coffee in the top, you drink the coffee, and then when it's finished and there's just the dregs in it, you click the bottom with the fresh water, give it a shake, rinse it out. No more gross coffee in there. Really smart. I think they're called
1: Swash. It's one and the same.
0: I think they're called Swash.
1: Anyway. That same person who said, isn't it common sense to wash something after you use it, has also followed up with touche. I appreciate that.
0: Oh, swashed it.
1: Cameron has just messaged. Thank you for owning up, Cameron. I haven't washed my drink bottle in over 3 months. I put it under the boiling water tap of my work and gaslight myself that it's clean. I do that too.
0: I get it.
1: I do that too.
0: I agree with you, brother.
1: Hot water kills everything.
0: Alpha Bucks next.
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7: Toowoomba rain town, the bypass travelling well so far this morning. Not too bad for the New England Highway between Toowoomba and Warwick. Just seeing that usual build through Mount Sibley and through Nobby in the roadwork zone. The Gore Highway at speed through Pittsworth and through Southbrook. Murphy's Creek Road looking okay through Blue Mountain Heights and Taylor Street at Tall Street. Not too bad through Newtown so far either. Margaret Street and Harry Street travelling well through town. 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
20: Good morning, Rob McLeod with a fresh news update. Almost 10,000 people are opposing plans for Australia's largest data centre on the Western Downs. A petition calling for Queensland Parliament to block the project, citing concerns over water, traffic, noise and impacts on farming. The 725-hectare site near Dalby could accommodate up to 1,500 construction workers. Gatton's William Street is set for a $2.82 million upgrade, with work starting this month. Council set to rebuild a 1 kilometre section between Gatton Cemetery and the Cochrane Street roundabout. Work will be staged over the next two school holidays to minimise disruption. The body representing Southern Queensland farmers is calling for urgent telecommunications reforms. It comes after a Senate inquiry highlighted major weaknesses in the country's mobile network regulations. The National Farmers Federation backing recommendations including domestic mobile roaming, stronger reliability standards and the ability to text 000 in emergencies.
19: Hit National News.
21: Hey there, I'm Lauren Howard. A young boy has been shot in the face and neck, sparking a major police investigation. The 11-year-old is now fighting for life following the incident inside a Sydney unit. A man since been charged with concealing a serious indictable offence. The 18-year-old's due in court today. PM Anthony Albanese has joined more than 20 world leaders in demanding international safeguards on AI. He signed a statement on the sidelines of the UN General Assembly in New York.
22: We need to shape how it rolls out rather than have artificial intelligence shape the way that our society functions.
21: Australia's 000 call system could be in line for a major shake-up. A Senate inquiry has recommended the system be taken out of private hands and nationalised to avoid further issues. And several media outlets banned from covering the White House have told the Trump administration that they're filing a lawsuit.
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21: Referee Ashley Klein has reportedly been axed from the prelim finals following a controversial night at Eden Park. He's copped criticism over several calls in Newcastle's 12-10 win over the Warriors. The Knights will now take on the Panthers in Sunday's grand final qualifier. NRL great Luke Keary telling Sevens the agenda setters it'll be a huge test for last year's Wooden Spooners.
25: Like where they've got to right now into a prelim final, it's I don't think anyone predicted this at the start of the
26: wooden
25: season.
26: Spoon.
25: Wooden Spooners.
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19: This is Heat Weather.
20: Fine and sunny today with a top of 26 degrees. Tomorrow, partly cloudy and a high of 23. A shower or two for Thursday and Friday, partly cloudy. 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
0: Playing for $10,000. Let's go to Zach. How are you, Zach?
29: Good night. How are you?
0: Good. What's happening?
29: Just on my way to work, actually.
0: Love that.
1: What do you do with yourself, Zach?
29: Painter.
1: Mad respect.
0: Yeah. Nice, dude.
1: Are you painting a ceiling today? What's on the agenda?
29: Actually, I think we are.
1: Yeah, see, I could tell. It's a ceiling kind of day, you know.
0: You had three options. Wall, ceiling.
1: No, it could be exterior, roof. Could be interior, could be a banister of a stairwell. There's a million things
0: you
1: Zach
0: gave,
1: could
0: you
1: paint.
0: Just gave me three options.
1: Now, there's a million things. How long do we have? We've got to get to Zach's contest.
0: That's true. We've got to get him some money.
1: Zach, what do you want to spend 10 grand on, babe?
29: Going overseas in November with the family, so come in handy for that.
1: Lovely. Where are you going?
29: Over to Bali.
1: Beautiful.
0: Hell yeah.
1: Sunny Bali. Maybe you and the family will get a nice tan.
29: Yeah, something like that.
1: While you're sipping on some tan.

0: This is
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0: your 9-year-old has spent way too much of your own money by accident because they don't understand how credit cards work. I mean, they're a child. We get it. After 8 o'clock, we're going to need your help. We're going to want to know, what did your kids spend? How much did they spend? What did they do?
1: Get involved in the show. We give you tickets to see Belle Biv DeVoe.
0: Yep. Salt and pepper, boys to men.
1: How'd
0: you punish them? How'd you get the money back? Hey, all that kind of stuff. But now we are talking Lyft stories. You get stuck in a Lyft.
1: That's right. This morning, 5:25 a.m., producer Babs and I, normal Tuesday, trying to come to work, a job we both love and adore.
0: Yep.
1: Was nearly the end of us.
0: Yeah, well,
1: it was apparently nearly the end of it all.
0: Oh, my God.
1: When the Lyft started playing funny buggers.
0: Yeah, man.
1: I'm going to go out and buy a lottery ticket after this. Look, it could have been so much worse.
0: Yep.
1: It was a slam of the doors and a little drop and jolt.
0: Too much for that time of the
1: morning. Too much for that time of the morning.
0: Yeah.
1: But I know people have had it a lot worse with Lyfts.
0: Yeah, let's do some Lyft story. Let's go to Jess, not Farcioni. Different Jess. Tell us, Jess on the phone, what happened with your child?
2: I was stuck in a Lyft after dinner with my 3-month-old and my 2.5-year-old.
1: Mm-hmm.
2: And we're trying to do the call button. No one was answering. Nothing was happening. And then my 2.5-year-old decided that he needed to do a poo.
0: Of course he did.
2: And I didn't, like, all we had was newborn nappies. So me and my husband just made, like, this little makeshift little nappy thing for him. And, yeah.
1: Out of what, Jess? Out of your jumper?
2: Just out of the newborn nappy.
1: Oh, we just you got like, a couple of those have together. Oh,
2: yeah,
1: smart.
2: So we had some of them in there. So, yeah, we just had to try and, yeah. So it ended up doing the trick. But my 2.5-year-old is petrified of Lyfts now. So that's
0: fun. No.
1: How long do you reckon you were stuck in there?
2: I think it wasn't as long as we thought it was, but it felt like forever.
1: Of course it did, with little ones as well. My God. I mean, I was stuck with Babs. I started panicking for her. I was like, I'm the adult here. I have to look after her.
0: She started undoing her pants and squatting. And you're like, no, Babs, not
1: I
0: right
1: now. I was making a makeshift nappy out of my top. It got weird.
0: Just put it in here. Hey, Kath.
3: Hello, good morning.
1: Good morning. All right, my darling, when and where were you when you were stuck in a Lyft?
3: On my wedding day.
1: Oh.
3: 17 years ago now, so we had the entire wedding party, myself, my husband, 3 bridesmaids, 3 groomsmen, jumped into a ground to one level Lyft, so only one floor.
1: Mm.
3: At this great hotel on the Gold Coast, I won't mention the name, but they had this red velvet couch in there, so we all wanted to jump in there just to get a quick photo. We had one glass of alcohol or champagne with us. We're heading to our room just to have some hors d'oeuvres before we went to our reception.
0: Yep.
3: We jump in there. I'm in my wedding dress. We're all fully kitted out in our wedding gear. We jump into the lift, press 1 to go up. The lift stops.
1: Oh, man.
3: So you got to be kidding. We waited a couple of minutes to see if it would restart. Not press the big red button that says call here for help.
0: Yeah.
3: Ring, ring, ring, ring. Nothing answers. We got stuck in there. We were in there for an hour and, I'll say, 2 minutes.
1: Oh.
3: We finally got hold of someone that answered the call bell that said, so we're on the Gold Coast, they said, we've got someone coming, but they're coming from Beenleigh with the key.
0: Oh.
3: With the key to the lift, hang tight. We'll be in there. We all had one drink each. We were laughing. We were having a great time. Oh, I was heating up like there was no tomorrow because there was no air conditioning in the lift. I had my dress on. Big dress, so we all finished our drinks. And then one of us had a mobile phone and we decided to ring we didn't want to worry our wedding party. We rang the MC who answered and said, we're stuck in the lift. He thought we were joking. We said, no, we're really stuck in the lift. Let everyone know to start the reception and we'll be there as soon as we can. Anyway, shuffle it forward to an hour and 10 minutes. We got sick of waiting and then we pulled the doors open. When we're between the floors, I just dived out, literally hands first to get out. Everybody got out of the wedding party just as we ran around the corner. The guy's coming with the key.
0: Oh, for God's sake.
1: God, you've done a commando role in your wedding dress.
3: So, I know. I literally dove out with my hands in front of me.
1: I respect that.
3: Yeah, so they end up, we got to our reception late and that was our story that we told, but to this day no one really believes that that's what happened. But we were so worked up and heated up, we couldn't really enjoy the reception.
1: See, if that was me, bro, and I'm like, anything that goes wrong on your wedding day, I'd be like, is this a sign? Is this a sign?
0: I didn't know Kath was marrying the Hulk.
1: Oh, my God. Kirsty, good morning.
4: Hello, good morning.
1: What happened to you in the lift, my darling?
4: When I used to work at a hospital in operations, I've had a couple of occasions. My first one was I was stuck in the lift with a deceased person on a trolley on their way to the morgue.
1: Oh my God.
0: Haunted. They will leave their body and try and infiltrate your soul in the lift.
1: That's how it works. Yeah. How long for, Kirsty? How long do you reckon you were stuck with the corpse?
4: About 15 minutes.
1: Okay, yeah.
4: A lot of things go through your mind in that time. Let's just say that.
0: Like what?
4: Yeah, am I going to end up on the trolley with them by the end of this? Are they actually really deceased?
0: Did you check?
4: No, definitely not.
0: Did you at least check their name?
4: No, I was not going there.
0: Wow, you don't care about the dead at all, do you, Kirsty? You don't care about the dead at all.
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8: Toowoomba Range and the bypass looking clear. New England Highway between Toowoomba and Warwick seeing that usual build through Nobby and through Mount Sibley. Cunningham Highway not too bad between Gladfield and Warwick this morning. Gore Highway also looking okay through Pittsworth and through Southbrook. Toowoomba Cecil Plains Road fairly smooth around the airport this morning and not too bad for your run on Murphy's Creek Road through Blue Mountain Heights. 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That's the latest traffic up to date. 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
23: Good morning, Rod McLeod with the fresh news update. Almost 10,000 people have signed a petition opposing plans for Australia's largest data centre on the Western Downs. Residents are calling on Queensland Parliament to block the project, citing concerns about water use, noise, traffic, fire safety and impacts on farming. The proposed 725-hectare site near Dalby would include major power infrastructure and accommodation for up to 1,500 construction workers. A collapse in public confidence in our childcare sector has been blamed for the failure of national provider Edge Early Learning. CEO Chris Chambers telling creditors the company's collapse was driven by the wider child safety crisis rather than failings of Edge itself. Edge entered voluntary administration last month, putting 17 Queensland centres at risk, including the centre at Laidley. Farmers are renewing calls for better mobile coverage after a Senate report exposed flaws in our telecommunication system. The National Farmers Federation says immediate action is needed to improve reliability, especially for regional and rural communities like southern Queensland.
24: HIT National News.
25: Hey there, I'm Lauren Howard. A man's been charged with concealing a serious indictable offence after a young boy was shot in the face and neck. The 11-year-old has spent the night in hospital in a critical condition. Police are still trying to piece together what happened inside the Sydney unit late yesterday arvo. Australia has joined a call for international safeguards on artificial intelligence to ensure it remains under human control. PM Anthony Albanese among more than 20 world leaders who signed a declaration at the UN in New York. It warns efforts to control AI have been failing and rapid development of the tech poses safety and security risks. Two-thirds of Aussies, including 44% of Labor voters, want fewer immigrants allowed into the country. The news poll out this morning shows only 4% of people want more migrants. And a study's found almost all women have experienced at least one abusive behaviour on online dating apps in the past 3 months.
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25: Top referee Ashley Klein is set to be dumped from this weekend's prelim finals. The NRL has confirmed the Warriors should have been awarded a penalty in the final moments of Sunday's loss to the Knights. And Penrith winger Tom Jenkins has told Sevens the agenda setters teammate Nathan Cleary should be right to play in their grand final qualifier.
28: At this rate, he's obviously playing, so it's all looking good and full faith in him. He's obviously the ultimate professional and no doubt he'll be getting his body right to be able to play on Sunday.
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24: This is HIT weather.
23: Fine and sunny today with a top of 26 degrees. Tomorrow, partly cloudy and a high of 23. A shower or two for Thursday and Friday, partly cloudy. 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
30: This is gonna be fine, gonna be alright. This is gonna be good.
0: Jess and Rowan. Just after 8 o'clock, we want to know, has your kid maybe spent a little bit too much money on something that they shouldn't have? Do they use mum or dad's credit card? Use the work credit card they weren't meant to? Did you accidentally maybe put the credit card details in to something and then they've just gone, oh yeah, I press this button, then this button, then this button, then that's how I get what I want. They don't know about the money. You got any kids stuff like that? We want to know after Alpha Bucks.
1: Amazon these days, one click.
0: So easy.
1: One click.
0: You can even do the Amazon, like Alexa. You go, Alexa, get me more of the toilet paper that I like.
1: Not even a click.
0: No, you go, hey Alexa, I want the toilet paper that's on the home list. It goes, no worries.
1: Never save. You know, websites will be like, would you like to save your information for a faster checkout next time? No.
0: Nah.
1: I need a barrier so I can think things through.
0: Yeah, I've thought that.
1: Rowan, we always encourage contributions, of course.
0: Yep.
1: Can you unpack this one quickly with me? We were just talking about me and Babs getting stuck in the lift this morning. Deb text. Never text the show. Thanks for getting involved, I guess.
0: Uh-oh, you named her. Why, this tone doesn't sound
1: well,
0: good.
1: She wrote her name. She wrote, "I'm disappointed, Jess. Thought you were a stair girl." Level 7, easy. Have a great day. Cheers, Deb.
0: Yeah.
1: Are you shaming me for getting the lift at 5:25?
0: Mate, look.
1: Dude, I don't even know how to get into the... It's all like fire exits. There's no stairs that are easily accessible, Deb.
0: You know what,
1: I go to the gym at 4 a.m. sometimes. Yeah, now but, I feel shamed.
0: Yeah, but you know what? She's just worried about how your overall health and clearly thinks you should just do some more steps.
1: Hey, Shy Guy and Rowan, did you get the stairs this morning or did you get in the lift?
0: No, I actually... I climbed it like Spider-Man because I'm that kind of healthy.
1: You scaled the building.
0: Yeah.
1: We all got the lift, Deb. I can't believe that.
0: What are we trying to say here, Deb? Look after yourself.
1: Someone has also just texted us and said, "Who's this?"
0: What?
1: You text us. I'm so confused. 0488 88 1069 is the Jess and Rowan text line. Hayley, you text us.
0: Next, we have an ex-prisoner on by the name of Rocket.
1: Oh, yes.
0: Chat to her next after Ella Langley. Choosing Texas, Jess and Rowan, good morning. Jess.

0: Langley. Jess and Rowan, good morning. Today we've got Rocket on the phone. She was in prison for drug charges.
1: Rocket, thank you so much for your time today. Rowan and I were just going back and forth the other day with questions and queries about life behind bars. And we realized we got no frame of reference. All our knowledge, so to speak, comes from movies and TV shows. So we really wanted to get a better understanding from someone who has lived it.
0: We thought, let's talk to a couple of ex-prisoners.
1: Yes. Rocket, how long were you in prison for?
2: The last time I'd done 18 months, but I've been in and out most of my life. Just in and out, in and out, in and out.
1: In and out. And, like, the fact that you can chuckle off the back of it, Rocket, like, clearly since being out, I know you've done a podcast.
0: Yep.
1: I know you've written a book and you're doing all this advocacy work. Like, how is it now being on the outside and the stigma of telling people you've been in and out, in and out?
2: I use it every day to tell my story to try and improve prison. So I don't really care too much about the stigma. I'm proud of where I am at the moment. The last time I was in was 2019, and I'm proud that I've broken that cycle.
1: Absolutely. And when you say things like you're using your platform now to improve things, what kind of things were pretty bad when you were in there?
2: Oh, we couldn't even get hot water for our coffee. We had to drink, water out of the tap, like hot water. Mm. We were locked out of our cells. They used to lock our cells on us so that we couldn't go in there. And it was you'd be laying on the floor. You'd be, just trying to get comfy somewhere where there's only enough lounge seating for maybe three or four people. Mm. And the rest of the people were just had to sit on the hard floor or sit on an uncomfortable chair. And
1: what's the rationale there, Rocket? I don't understand that either.
2: Neither do I, mate. Like, it took me a long time. I managed to get it changed. So that they did unlock every block. And before I left, I actually made a bet with one of the screws. I said, I bet you a can of Coke I'll get that rule changed. She goes, no, you won't. And I got that rule changed, so she owes me a can of Coke.
1: I was going to say, you got your can of Coke. You said you got out in 2019. You're telling me you've been waiting this long for a can of Coke?
0: Wow.
1: Unacceptable.
0: Were they saying they didn't want to let you in because it was a safety thing?
2: What they used to say to us is we'll sleep in our time away. I mean, well, if we're sleeping our time away, give us something to do, give us something constructive to do to, better ourselves or something. Don't just,
1: Were there more fights and more aggression because you're all just on top of each other?
0: Yeah,
2: and, there's fights over the lounge, there's fights over the placement of the lounge, there's fights over what we're going to watch on TV. There's fights, and especially with the overcrowding and stuff at the moment, it's like a pressure cooker situation where everyone's just the tiniest thing will set somebody off, and it'll be on, and it won't be safe for anyone. It won't be safe for the people in prison. It won't be safe for the officers.
1: Did you ever throw it down because someone didn't want to watch a show you were advocating for?
2: Of course.
0: Hell yeah.
1: What did you want to watch? What did you want to watch?
2: I don't even know, but because you sort of want to watch the midday movies and stuff in there, and you just had to get in there first and hold that remote control.
1: Ready, Steady, Cook. It's like, all right, hold your tomato up if you want the midday movie. Hold the green capsicum up if you want a deal or no deal. It's like, I don't think democracy
0: I don't
1: is
0: want
1: really...
0: to watch him again. I tell you what, you stand up and fight me. If we have to watch him again, it's on.
1: I'm sick of that Grand Danielle fellow, whatever. That's so interesting.
0: Rocket, just hold on a sec. I'd like to ask you about your podcast you managed to make while you were locked up.
1: We're going to have more with Rocket next.
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11: Good morning, Rob McLeod with a fresh news update. Almost 10,000 people have signed a petition opposing plans for a massive data centre on the Western Downs. Residents want Queensland Parliament to block the project, citing concerns over water use, noise, traffic and impacts on farming. The 725-hectare site near Dalby would accommodate up to 1,500 construction workers. Queensland's bushfire season is well and truly underway. With an emergency blaze in the Southern Downs prompting an evacuation overnight, it has since been downgraded. Meantime, a shake-up in Queensland's fire department this week with reports 13 vacant roles will be removed as they're no longer required. A major $2.8 million upgrade of Gatton's William Street begins this month. The Lockyer Valley Regional Council rebuilding a 1 kilometre section between Gatton Cemetery and the Cochrane Street roundabout. Work will be staged over the next two school holidays to minimise disruption for travellers.
10: Hit National News.
12: Morning, I'm Lauren Howard. An 11-year-old boy is fighting for life in hospital after being shot in the face and neck. Sydney Police Superintendent Naomi Moore says they don't believe it's linked to organised crime.
13: An absolute tragic situation. And as we've seen some tragedy across Sydney in the last couple of days, this is not far from the worst that I've seen.
12: An 18-year-old man since been charged with concealing a serious indictable offence. The PM is among more than 20 world leaders who want to see international safeguards on artificial intelligence. Anthony Albanese has signed a declaration at the United Nations in New York. Telstra should be stripped of its responsibility over the 000 network. That's what a Senate inquiry has recommended after a long-running probe into the emergency call crisis. And according to a new study, the majority of women have experienced at least one form of abuse on online dating sites in the past 3 months.
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12: Ashley Klein has reportedly been dropped from refereeing this weekend's prelim finals. It follows his performance in Newcastle's controversial 12-10 win over the Warriors. The match at Eden Park ended in ugly scenes, with some fans throwing cans and bottles at Klein and other officials from above the tunnel. And Rabbitohs star Latrell Mitchell is set to test his value on the open market on November 1. He's currently contracted through to the end of the 2027 season.
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0: Sixty, how much did your kids spend on your credit card? What was it, by accident? What, I mean, it's always by accident.
1: Was it straight up theft?
0: Was it theft? Did they take your stuff and they're like, we want to do all this because I just want to pump my stuff up after a kid tried to blow up his YouTube?
1: That's right. 9-year-old Mike behind Mighty Mike Plays. Don't even bother trying to find it. I think he's now been taken off the internet. Mum and Dad be very mad because Dad's about to lose his job, Rowan. He tried to help his boy out, get a couple more views, put $20 behind a YouTube promote to try and boost views of Sweet Mike's Minecraft and Roblox videos. But he saved the credit card information. Mighty Mike went, spend, spend, spend, spend. In 3 weeks, spent $118,000 on ads. That was Dad's corporate credit card. He is now facing termination.
0: Yeah, I don't know. I can't even tell you how. Well, how do they get that money back? Do you get it back? You probably can't.
1: Well, I guess technically you would demand that the dad pay it back to the company.
0: But how? Like,
1: if you don't have $118,000 lying around, fair enough, you get fired. But also, still being fired does not get you the money back as a corporation. So they might. Criminal offense? I'm not sure. It's no clearly idea. A mistake. That 9-year-old, I don't think he had malice, but daddy's now in strife.
0: Daddy's got problems.
1: Joe has texted us, Ro, 0488 881069. She said, we were in Vanuatu on a family holiday. 10-year-old nephew asked his mum, I want a souvenir. It's just a little wooden carving from the gift shop. It's $10. Yeah. She went, yeah, no worries. Gives the phone over to do the Apple Pay.
0: Yeah.
1: He'd done it before. He could be trusted.
0: Yeah.
1: Came back with a massive wood carving, $2,200. They spent the rest of the holiday trying to argue with the broken English, the language barrier, to get a refund. Because they were like, no, no, you bought the wooden carving. No take backs.
0: Did the kid lie? Like,
1: wow, maybe he got upsold.
0: Or maybe he was like,
1: maybe he got upsold. Oh, don't get that little wooden key ring. Go get that carving.
0: Get this one. Mum and Dad will love it.
1: For $2,200.
0: Hello, Michelle. What did your kid spend?
2: Yeah, she was 10 and we were on a caravan trip to Darwin. And she was, really good in the back seat, not being bothered by the long drive at all. And then about 2 months later, we found out she had racked up $2,000.
1: On what?
2: Barbie app store, like a Barbie makeover app game.
1: So she's playing in the back seat and what, to get like the good shoes, you had to pay for them.
2: Yeah, so the bonus, like the best value was like buying $30 of like lipstick and stuff like that. But the thing is, it's not even tangible. It's just in a game. Like, we had no product at all. And we found out a couple of months later, but Apple did return it, thank God. But we had to spend a whole day going through the whole list of orders.
0: Yeah.
1: She's like, but Mum, look how gorgeous my Barbie looks.
0: Thank God.
2: Oh, yeah. And how quiet I was on the trip.
1: Yeah. I mean, you can't put a price on peace and quiet, Michelle.
0: Silence with kids can be a little bit scary, I think. Sometimes.
1: Yeah.
0: What is happening? Why are you quiet? What is going on?
1: Carly, good morning to you.
3: How are you guys?
1: Yeah, good, babe. So this is interesting. You were the kid.
3: It was me.
1: What'd you do, your rat bag?
3: 20 years ago now. So it's back in the day when you kind of didn't have that flat rate for your downloads for your data for your internet.
0: And I had
3: a boyfriend overseas, chatting to him on like MSN Messenger and video calls and things like that. My parents were also on holiday, so they kind of weren't there monitoring it. And we get one bill, and the first bill was like $8,000 or $9,000 from Telstra. And then the next one came through because they were kind of gone over for a long period of time. And the next one was slightly more again.
0: Oh my God.
3: I think it was upwards of $20,000.
1: I don't understand. Kind of you were in Australia.
3: Yeah.
1: But he was overseas, but you're getting pinged for data roaming.
3: Just for literally the downloads for the amount of time that I was spending online chatting to him. He was on like a flat fee because he was in the UK. Their kind of services were slightly more advanced than Australia.
0: I see. So you So you were sitting on the computer and it went so far over the cap that it was like $20,000.
3: Yeah, and they didn't slow down or anything. My dad had to fight them for ages. Yeah.
1: Did he win or did you get
3: He got a reduced fee, but still had to pay a fair whack. It was not a fun time in my household.
1: Are you still with that boyfriend?
3: He ended up being my husband for 15 years.
1: It
3: lasted a fair while.
1: That's
3: anymore,
1: pretty good.
3: But that's okay. We got two beautiful kids out of it, so not complaining.
1: Nah, you can't put a price on that.
0: Just monitor those kids, okay? All right, just monitor those kids.
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7: Warrego Highway looking good through Dolby and through Oakey this morning. Dust up a little bit through Charlton between Gatton and Toowoomba travelling well. New England Highway between Toowoomba and Warwick has those delays through Mount Sibley and through Nobby in the roadwork zone again this morning. Toowoomba Cecil Plains Road fairly smooth through Bitterson and through Wellcamp. Anzac Avenue on the brakes in Harristown. Same for James Street south to Toowoomba as well. 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That's the latest traffic up to date. 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
16: Good morning, Rob McLeod with a fresh news update. Almost 10,000 people are opposing plans for Australia's largest data centre on the Western Downs. A petition is calling on Queensland Parliament to block the project, citing concerns over water, traffic, noise and impacts on farming. The 725-hectare site near Dolby could accommodate up to 1,500 construction workers. The body representing Southern Queensland farmers is calling for urgent telecommunication reform. Comes after a Senate inquiry highlighted major weaknesses in the country's mobile network regulations. the National Farmers Federation, backing recommendations including domestic mobile roaming, stronger reliability standards and the ability to text 000 in emergencies. Childcare provider Edge Early Learning has blamed Australia's wider child safety crisis for its collapse. CEO Chris Chambers has told creditors falling public confidence rather than failings at Edge was behind the company's financial troubles. There are 40 Queensland Edge Early Learning Centres, including one at Laidling.
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18: Hi, I'm Lauren Howarth. Charges have now been laid after a young boy was shot in the face and neck. Emergency crews raced to a unit in Sydney late yesterday arvo, taking the 11-year-old to hospital in a critical condition. A man's due in court today, accused of concealing a serious indictable offence. Dating apps could be pulled into tougher online safety laws. A new study found 99% of heterosexual women surveyed experienced harmful behaviour. Treasurer Jim Chalmers telling the ABC the platforms are expected to fall under the digital duty of care.
19: Online harassment is unacceptable in every form. We have seen, unfortunately, the prevalence, the increase in the misogyny that breeds this kind of behaviour.
18: A Senate inquiry has recommended Telstra be stripped of its responsibility as the 000 operator. And Taylor Swift will become the most awarded artist ever at the upcoming MTV Video Music Awards.
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18: Ashley Klein reportedly won't referee this week's prelim finals after his performance in the Warriors Knights match. NRL officials have confirmed New Zealand should have been awarded a penalty in the final moments of the game. Footy reporter David Riccio has told Seven's The Agenda Setters it was as clear as day.
22: I was watching it on the lounge and walked out of my lounge room thinking, I'm going to put the kettle on because we're going to Golden Point. We were going to Golden Point. Yeah. It's a penalty. And it's been missed.
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17: This is Heat Weather.
16: Fine and sunny today with a top of 26 degrees. Tomorrow, partly cloudy and a high of 23. A shower or two for Thursday and Friday, partly cloudy. 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
5: 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This is gonna be fine, gonna be alright. This is gonna be good. Jess and Rowan.
0: Guys, it's breakfast time, and Bertie's brekkie meal is up and about. It's arrived for a limited time only at Macca's. I tried it yesterday. It was rocking, dude.
1: Yeah,
0: that pink sauce.
1: Did.
0: You can fly through and get a McMuffin or a brekkie McWrap with Bertie's delicious new pink brekkie sauce and a scrumptious strawberry shortcake frappe topped with biscuit crumb.
1: If you don't mind.
0: If you don't mind, you get a hash brown there as well. It's all in a cute little Bertie box. That's all you need to rise and shine and make the mornings feel like they were meant to be.
1: You know, when my alarm goes off, I made it say rise and shine.
0: Rise and shine. Get up.
1: It's a nice way to start your day.
0: We've got fun to do. Yeah, and imagine you've got a Bertie's box as well.
1: That's the only way it could be even better.
0: Oh, I can make it one better. I got a present for you next. For you.
1: What for?
0: For
1: My
0: you.
1: My birthday's in April.
0: No, I just like buying presents. Told you, I miss Shopaholic.
1: You are Miss Shopaholic.
0: I like to shop, man.
1: You're not doing a no spend.
0: No way. What's next?

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2: Toowoomba's average unleaded price today is around $2.34 a litre, while some servos are selling it as low as $2.18. 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
3: Good morning, Rob McLeod with a fresh news update. Almost 10,000 people are opposing plans for Australia's largest data centre on the Western Downs. A petition is calling on Queensland Parliament to block the project near Dalby, citing concerns over water, traffic, noise and impacts on farming. Premier David Crisafulli is warning a new cap on backpacker visas could hit regional towns and push up our grocery prices. Federal government planning to restrict access to second and third year working holiday visas through a ballot. Second year places will be capped at 45,000, down from around 57,000 last year, while third year places will fall from 31,000 to 5,000. And farmers are renewing calls for better mobile coverage after a Senate report exposed flaws in Australia's telecommunication system. The inquiry follows several major outages that disrupted access to 000 and affected hundreds of emergency calls. The National Farmers Federation says immediate action is needed to improve reliability, especially in communities like southern Queensland.
2: Hit National News.
4: Good morning, I'm Matthew Layton. Treasurer Jim Chalmers says everyone is hoping an 11-year-old boy shot overnight pulls through. The child is critical after being shot in the face and neck in Sydney's northwest. An 18-year-old man has been charged with concealing a serious indictable offence.
5: Our hearts go out to the loved ones of everyone impacted by violence, including the little fella who was shot overnight.
4: On the ABC there, Prime Minister Anthony Albanese has joined more than 20 countries calling for tighter global controls on artificial intelligence. The statement, signed ahead of talks at the UN, says AI must remain under human oversight, with common safety standards and stronger safeguards against emerging risks. Super could be used to help Australians secure a home loan under an idea being floated by Shadow Housing Minister Andrew Bragg. And major US networks are refusing to provide pooled White House coverage after President Donald Trump barred CNN, MS Now and Politico.
0: Clean clothes, a warm shower, a conversation. 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
4: Ashley Klein has reportedly been left out of the prelim finals after several calls came under the microscope at Eden Park. Newcastle survived the Warriors 12-10 and now faces Penrith on Sunday. NRL great Luke Keary says it'll be a huge test for last year's Wooden Spooners.
6: Like where they've got to right now into a prelim final, it's, I don't think anyone predicted this at the start of the
7: wooden
6: season.
7: Spoon.
6: Wooden Spooners. Incredible.
4: And Collingwood champion Nick Daicos has finally won his first Brownlow medal, storming home with 47 votes.
0: Chest pain? Racing heart? 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
2: This is Heat Weather.
3: Fine and sunny today with a top of 26 degrees. Tomorrow, partly cloudy and a high of 23. A shower or two for Thursday and Friday, partly cloudy. 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
9: Morning, MJ with you here at Hit South Queensland. Welcome to Tuesday. I want to hook you up for this weekend. Toowoomba Carnival of Flowers Festival, back Saturday and Sunday. So whether you're chasing the food, the drinks, the entertainment, or just the good vibes, something for everyone. If you would like doubles to go along, hit me up right now. 131060, don't be shy, and let's get into some music with DJ Konski. 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

0: 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It's Hit South Queensland on 131060. I'm thinking Sal, Lizzo and Ariana right now. After that, maybe a bit of Harry. Miley?
1: Oh, Miley. 100%.
0: Something about her, isn't there?
1: She's got a presence.
0: She does. I love how she's dropped.

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1: That is exactly it.
0: Sold. New stuff for Miley straight after this one at Hit.
1: Thanks, bye.
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0: next artist took a little inspo from one of the Killers' biggest hits for her new track.
1: I always wanted my Mr. Brightside. I just like really connect to that song. I mean, so many people do. Painting it though is not him or her. It's like them. And now they're doing this. And now he's taking her home. And now they're doing this. And I was like, I wonder what my version would sound like.
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0: what Teddy's up to today. How you going? It's MJ with you on your number one hit music station. We are Hit South Queensland. Let's track down some freebies, hey?
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0: All right, let's catch up with Alex, find out where he's out and about in our gorgeous Garden City. 19 degrees at the moment. Alex, where can we find you?
3: 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I'm here for the next 30 minutes and I've got snacks and a few free goodies here with me today, including a nice pass to Wheatwood if you're lucky. So come find me for the next 30 minutes.
0: 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Apply now. 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
3: Oh, I wouldn't mind some good old Linkin Park, Nick.
0: Oh, I love that. 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

0: Queensland with MJ. 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
22: Hi, Rob McLeod with a fresh news update. A shocking few days on Queensland roads, with the state's road toll rising by 3 since Sunday, comes despite the police launch of Operation Yankee Spring Break in a bid to promote road safety during these school holidays. Almost 10,000 people are opposing plans for Australia's largest data centre on the Western Downs. A petition is calling on Queensland Parliament to block the project, citing concerns over water, traffic, noise and impacts on farming. The 725-hectare site near Dalby could accommodate up to 1,500 construction workers. Farmers are renewing calls for better mobile coverage after a Senate report exposed flaws in Australia's telecommunications system. The inquiry followed several major outages that disrupted access to 000 and affected hundreds of emergency calls. Could bushfire smoke increase our risk of dementia? QIMR Berghofer is looking for firefighters to take part in their new study, investigating if the smoke and frontline conditions impact on